0: Matthew 4:4 reads, "Men shall not live by bread alone, but by every word that proceeds out of the mouth of God." We're living in very troubling times and dealing with complex situations that are literally driving us to our knees in prayer. God's Word is a sure and stable foundation to sustain us in our daily walk in these uncharted times. 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I'll be sharing a Bible verse and brief exhortation on the Word of God to give encouragement, explanation, and enlightenment to strengthen and inspire you as we both journey through these perilous waters of life. Isaiah 40:8 says, "The grass withereth, the flower fadeth, but the word of our God shall stand forever." 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

elevated. 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
0: 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The church is located at 215 Grand Street, Danville. If you want to know the way, you're invited to Bible Way. And in the words of Apostle Lawrence G. Campbell,
6: when you hear the Son, you hear the Father. 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
1: 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I'll be sharing a Bible verse and brief exhortation on the Word of God to give encouragement, explanation, and enlightenment to strengthen and inspire you as we both journey through these perilous waters of life. Isaiah 40:8 says, "The grass withereth, the flower fadeth, but the word of our God shall stand forever." 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

0: wish I had a witness tonight. Can I ask y'all one question? The question is simply this: what did he see?
1: He saw the best.
0: I can't get no help up in here, because there are some folk in here that people have wrote you off, said you would never amount to anything, said that you would never end up being anywhere. But Myron, tell him one more time, what did he see?
1: He saw the best.
0: When mama said you would never be nothing, when aunties and uncles said that you would never amount to anything, when daddy didn't come home anymore, he didn't

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I wanna talk about the men folks. Listen, what some men will do. I know y'all gonna get mad. I'm gonna tell it like it is. Listen here.

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0: got to rush on.
1: You got to leave it.
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1: here.
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0: 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Got a real good man.
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0: Matthew 4:4 reads, "Men shall not live by bread alone, but by every word that proceeds out of the mouth of God." We're living in very troubling times and dealing with complex situations that are literally driving us to our knees in prayer. God's Word is a sure and stable foundation to sustain us in our daily walk in these uncharted times. 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I'll be sharing a Bible verse and brief exhortation on the Word of God to give encouragement, explanation, and enlightenment to strengthen and inspire you as we both journey through these perilous waters of life. Isaiah 40:8 says, "The grass withereth, the flower fadeth, but the word of our God shall stand forever." Let's get a daily nugget from the Bible verse of the day right here on WDVA, your great gospel radio station.
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one of the most difficult things to do is find yourself in a storm. And while in that storm, it seems like everyone who you thought you could count on has walked away. And sometimes it seems like even God himself has forgotten about you. But in spite of that, to still be able to lift your hands and say,

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1: Through the tears and the pain.
0: Thank you, Jesus.
1: Through the heartache and rain. 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
0: Oh, God, I trust you. Sometimes it's so hard because everything that I see tells me not to believe.

Listen, somebody's going through something right now, and the devil's trying to convince you that there's no way you can make it out, and he says you're not going to be able to get out of this situation, but

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I'm stealing that for the night, Bishop. 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And I need you to break for it.

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0: 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Thank you.
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1: Yep, they do business right.
3: 3 years ago, my mom, my sweetheart, who had type 2 diabetes, died of heart disease. 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
2: 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And John says we're living in the last hour. In the last hour. And I told you this before that in a dream, I saw a big clock in the sky. And the hand on that clock was moving, just moving. Everybody was running and looking back. I looked up at the clock, but those hands were continuously moving, and they were so frightened. I'm telling everybody, we want to be sure that we know Jesus Christ, because your eternity depends on it. Where you're going to spend eternity depends on whether or not you know Jesus Christ.
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they'll say this, and you don't have to know it. 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So we're going to just say it. I'm going to say it one time, and you repeat it. We're going to sound in one voice. 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
2: Y'all come on and put your hands together like this. 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
2: 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If you want to know the way, you're invited to Bible Way. And in the words of Apostle Lawrence G. Campbell,
7: 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And the Father said, you can't die now. You have too much to live for, and God is not through with you yet.

0: Matthew 4:4 reads, "Men shall not live by bread alone, but by every word that proceeds out of the mouth of God." 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I'll be sharing a Bible verse and brief exhortation on the Word of God to give encouragement, explanation, and enlightenment to strengthen and inspire you as we both journey through these perilous waters of life. Isaiah 40:8 says, "The grass withereth, the flower fadeth, but the word of our God shall stand forever." 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

empire from the area. I'll draw all men unto me. The psalmist says, oh, magnify the Lord with me. Let us exalt his name together. Anybody come to praise him? Anybody come to lift him up?

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Danville to tune in at 11 a.m. until 11:30 a.m. every third Saturday of the month for Women's Focus God's Way, a program that will focus on things that will happen when we focus on God's way, such as family, taking care of our bodies, our ministries, building our character, and so much more that we deal with as women. 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You will be blessed.

0: somebody in this room. And there may be people listening at home. I want to talk to you for a second. And just let you know, that situation is too big for you.
1: Yeah, yeah.
0: You can't handle that. You know what you need to do? You need to turn it over to the Lord right now.

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0: Matthew 4 and 4 reads, "Men shall not live by bread alone, but by every word that proceeds out of the mouth of God." We're living in very troubling times and dealing with complex situations that are literally driving us to our knees in prayer. God's Word is a sure and stable foundation to sustain us in our daily walk in these uncharted times. 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I'll be sharing a Bible verse and brief exhortation on the Word of God to give encouragement, explanation, and enlightenment to strengthen and inspire you as we both journey through these perilous waters of life. Isaiah 40 and 8 says, "The grass withereth, the flower fadeth, but the word of our God shall stand forever." 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
1: Hope you enjoyed your meal. 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
6: 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I look up at the clock, but those hands were continuously moving, and they were so frightened. 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
7: Give me you. Thus saith the Lord, the heaven is my throne, and the earth is my footstool. Where is the house that ye build unto me? And where is the place of my rest? For all those things have mine hand made, and all those things have been, saith the Lord. But to this man will I look, even to him that is poor and of a contrite spirit, and trembleth at my word. Isaiah 66 verses 1 and 2.
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9: This has always been a word planted. God designed it that way.

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If you're excited, get up and we're going to just celebrate the word together.

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God's eyes is on the sparrow, and I know he watches me. 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

Let me talk to you for a second. 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So, Leandra, I need you to testify. I need you to talk to that man, that woman, that boy, that girl, and let them know the blessings that came out of every lesson.

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7: 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The church that is rooted by God can never be uprooted by man. The pastor is the Reverend Maurice Furrow.

I want to ask you a question. Have you ever been doing something or involved in something that you thought you was right?

'cause that's the way I was. Then after a while you find out that you were just as wrong, and all the time you've been thinking you was right. You know how you can feel then, how embarrassed you can be, knowing that everybody else knew it all the time. It used to be a time in my life

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Jesus said, love those that hate you. Pray for them that despite for you. He said, do good for evil. 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

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Let me explain.

You know, if we were at the White Sox Park next door, and the Sox were playing, and when they would hit their favorite point, the whole house would jump up and shout for joy. But you see, that's not good enough for me. Because when I think about the goodness of Jesus,

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Leave me alone now.

crowd, come on and praise him. Listen, if you're broke, you can't do nothing about it up in here, so you might as well go on and praise him. Maybe by the time you've got to praise him, there might be a check at home waiting for you. Listen, you got to learn how to praise him regardless of your outcome. You can't sit around and waste time because time is too short to be anything you don't enjoy. Honey, you got to praise him while you got the chance. Because tomorrow...

Some of y'all sitting up here looking around and just watching everybody else. Well, if you ain't got nothing to praise them for, help somebody else praise them. Listen, just grab a neighbor by the hand. Look your neighbor in the face and say, neighbor, after all I've been through, I still have joy. Wait a minute, hold. Wait. Now look at the other neighbor on the side of you and say, neighbor, if you know what I've been through, the devil tried to kill me this week. The devil tried to destroy me this week. But if you know what

0: Matthew 4 and 4 reads, Men shall not live by bread alone, but by every word that proceeds out of the mouth of God. We're living in very troubling times and dealing with complex situations that are literally driving us to our knees in prayer. God's Word is a sure and stable foundation to sustain us in our daily walk in these uncharted times. 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I'll be sharing a Bible verse and brief exhortation on the Word of God to give encouragement, explanation, and enlightenment to strengthen and inspire you as we both journey through these perilous waters of life. Isaiah 40 and 8 says, The grass withereth, the flower fadeth, but the Word of our God shall stand forever. 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

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He can attack your mind. He can attack your body. He can attack your finances. But how many know that you can praise your way out of your circumstances? So when you're going through, just

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0: 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The church is located at 215 Grand Street, Danville. If you want to know the way, you're invited to Bible Way. And in the words of Apostle Lawrence G. Campbell,
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8: 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That's the Camp Grove Baptist Church, 400 Bradley Road, Danville, Virginia.

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I'm alive today. Thank you, Lord. Thank you, Jesus. Oh, thank you for all you've done for me.

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He said, I'm going away to leave you, but I'll be back, and I'm going away to prepare a place for you. And I'm standing at the Jordan. I'm getting ready to cross over. So when I sing this song, I'm getting ready. 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

0: Matthew 4 and 4 reads, "Men shall not live by bread alone, but by every word that proceeds out of the mouth of God." We're living in very troubling times and dealing with complex situations that are literally driving us to our knees in prayer. God's Word is a sure and stable foundation to sustain us in our daily walk in these uncharted times. Tune in for the Bible verse of today on Monday, Tuesday, Thursday, and Friday at 3:05 p.m. and on Wednesdays at 4:05 p.m. for the Bible verse of the day. I'll be sharing a Bible verse and brief exhortation on the Word of God to give encouragement, explanation, and enlightenment to strengthen and inspire you as we both journey through these perilous waters of life. Isaiah 40 and 8 says, "The grass withereth, the flower fadeth, but the word of our God shall stand forever." 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

0: These are some of the upcoming events for the WDBA Community Bulletin. The Hope Ride Bike Contest. This will take place at the New Hope Apostolic Church, located 166 New Street, right here in the city of Danville, on May the 30th from 9 a.m. until 1 p.m. Kickstand up by 10 a.m. This includes 45 minutes to 1 hour ride. 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This will take place on June the 27th at 2 p.m. at the Salem Civic Center Community Room, located 1001 Roanoke Boulevard, Salem, Virginia. 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This will take place on August the 8th at the Cherrystone Missionary Baptist Association, located 5551 Tom Ford Road, Ringo, Virginia. The time is at 3 p.m. For ticket and pricings, please call Jackie at 434-713-5718. These are the community events for this week. 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
1: Okay, these are the rules. Number one, all announcements must be either mailed, emailed, or delivered to our studios in person on or no later than 1 to 2 weeks on Monday prior to the date of the event. No exceptions. Number two, we will not take community bulletin announcements over the phone. No exceptions. Number three, any announcement received later than that will be omitted from the community bulletin. Number four, you must notify our studios no later than 12 noon on the Monday before the date of the event if there is a correction. It's your responsibility to provide us with the correct information. And number five, if your event requires attendees to pay an admission or registration fee, please consider contacting our Creative Services Department at WDVA by calling area code 434-797-1250. That's 434-797-1250. These are our guidelines, and as always, we appreciate your cooperation, and we look forward to continuing to serve you free of charge through the Community Bulletin at 1250 a.m. WDVA.
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4: 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The Virginia Works has a job opening for a correctional officer. This is at the Green Rock Correctional Center. The job reference number is 403-6387. Again, that number is 403-6387. The responsibilities and duties and requirements are, but not limited to, you must contribute to the public safety mission by providing for safety and security of the public, staff and inmates, compliance with policy and procedure. You must be 21 years of age. You must successfully complete a pre-employment medical screening, background check, and drug testing. 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And remember, there are no fees charged for these services. 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

Top of the morning to you. That's Sam Wilson. 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I'm Lee Cameron. It is a fresh Friday with fresh new music. Music just sounds so good. Right now it's fair, 42 degrees. Feels like 38 degrees. Wind for the south-southwest at about 7 miles per hour. 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
1: 10 minutes after 7 o'clock, a great gospel, 12:50 a.m. WDB on a fresh Friday. 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In Major League Baseball last night, the Dodgers beat the Giants 5-2. Seattle Mariners with a win over the Houston Astros 8-3. The Cardinals beat the Athletics 5-4. Pittsburgh Pirates 7, Colorado Rockies 2. Cincinnati Reds beat the Washington Nationals 15-1. The Phillies beat the Red Sox 3-2. The Chicago Cubs shut out the Atlanta Braves 2-0. New York Mets 9, Detroit Tigers 4. Minnesota Twins with a win over the Miami Marlins 9-1. Chicago White Sox beat the Kansas City Royals 6-2. Milwaukee Brewers 7. The Padres 1. In the WNBA, New York Liberty 100, Portland Fire 82. Minnesota Lynx beat the Dallas Wings in 90-86. 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
1: 12 minutes out of 7, here's a look at the weather forecast brought to you by Miller Funeral Information Service of Gretna. It's going to be sunny today with a high of 77, wind for the northwest at about 3 to 7 miles per hour. Tonight, partly cloudy with a low of 51 and calm wind. Tomorrow, sunny, high near 87, light southwest wind increasing to 5 to 10 miles per hour in the morning. And tomorrow night, partly cloudy, low of 60, southwest wind 3 to 5 miles per hour. Right now, we've got fair skies, 42 degrees, feels more like 38 degrees, wind from the south-southwest at about 7 miles per hour. 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
1: 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According to court documents, man kills his child's mother after learning she was seeing someone else. Two wanted for shooting in Martinsville. Man arrested on drug charges in Henry County. 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
1: Tell somebody the name of Jesus is higher than cancer, is higher than heartbreak, is higher than any disease. Just speak in tongues if you know how to speak in tongues. Salabando koba shata baba ba ketebos re tebo gobos re ma baba ba shata baba zo tokoya ha ha ha ha ha ha ha ha ha ha ro tobo bobo shata bahaya. Get ready to be blessed.

0: This is WDVA News. A man is facing a first-degree murder charge after court documents say he shot and killed the mother of his child inside a home on Cascade Mill Street early Sunday morning. According to a criminal complaint, investigators were called to the home after reports of a woman found dead inside. The woman was identified as Mayra Galvin Gonzalez. Court documents say the suspect, Louis Padilla, shot and killed Gonzalez after he found out she was seeing another man. The document says the baby Padilla and Gonzalez shared was inside the home at the time of the shooting. The child was not hurt and is now with family members. They also say Padilla exchanged gunfire with another man at the house, a man Gonzalez was in a relationship with. Both men fired shots at each other, but neither was hit. Authorities have not yet been able to locate the other man. After the shooting, the complaint says Padilla fled to his mother's home in Martinsville, where she convinced him to turn himself in. Padilla now faces a first-degree murder charge and two firearm charges. He was arraigned Monday in Pennsylvania County Juvenile and Domestic Relations Court and is scheduled to be back in court in Pennsylvania County on August 12th. The Martinsville Police Department is looking for two people that are wanted for a shooting that happened earlier this week. On Tuesday, Martinsville Police responded to a shooting in the 300 block of Hairston Street. Officers located one male and one female suffering from gunshot wounds. Both individuals were transported to the hospital. 53-year-old Marcy Hunt of Martinsville died as a result of her injuries. The male victim was treated and later released from the hospital. Through the investigation, detectives identified two suspects. Warrants have been obtained for Decorius Thompson of Martinsville and Kanaya Finney, also of Martinsville. Thompson has been charged with first-degree murder, malicious wounding, use of a firearm in the commission of a felony, and possession of a firearm by a convicted felon. Finney has been charged with accessory to first-degree murder and accessory to malicious wounding. Anyone with information on the whereabouts of Thompson or Finney is asked to contact the Martinsville Police Department at 276-403-5247 or call 911. A man has been arrested on drug charges following the execution of a search warrant in Henry County. According to the Henry County Sheriff's Office, deputies executed the search warrant at 9:45 p.m. at a residence located at 271 Chestnut Oak Drive in the Bassett area. The search warrant stemmed from an ongoing investigation involving the distribution of methamphetamine for the residents. Upon arrival, members of the Henry County Sheriff's Office SWAT team encountered approximately 12 individuals inside the home, along with several dogs. During the execution of the search warrant, investigators located a quantity of suspected methamphetamine and fentanyl. Investigators believe attempts were made to destroy evidence by flushing suspected methamphetamine down a toilet, which ultimately caused the toilet to be clogged. Deputies were able to recover multiple ounces of suspected methamphetamine. As a result, 36-year-old Teon Devon Jones was taken into custody on charges of possession of a Schedule 1 or 2 drug. Jones is currently incarcerated at the Henry County Adult Detention Center with no bond. Jones is already on supervision probation and out on bond for pending narcotic-related charge. Additionally, the Henry County Sheriff's Office will be seeking petitions on a 17-year-old female juvenile who was found in possession of suspected illegal narcotics, including fentanyl and digital scales. The Halifax County Sheriff's Office is looking for a missing man. Deputies are attempting to locate Amara Green of South Boston. Green is a 19-year-old black male described as approximately 5 feet 9 inches tall and 190 pounds. He may be traveling westbound and was last believed to be in Oklahoma. Green may be operating a black 2019 Chevrolet Impala with a Virginia license plate ULE-1924. Green is not wanted and is not believed to be involved in any criminal activity. If you've seen Green or know of his whereabouts, contact the Halifax County Sheriff's Office at 434-476-3339. The Halifax County Sheriff's Office is asking for the public's help in locating a missing 60-year-old man. Glenn Palmer was last seen on or about May 7th in the Ballpark Loop area. The Sheriff's Office says he's known to frequent that community as well as a friendly corner community. Palmer is a black man standing 6 feet 2 inches tall and weighing around 195 pounds. Anyone with information on Palmer's whereabouts is asked to contact the Sheriff's Office at 434-476-3334. Virginia Governor Abigail Spanberger signed into law yesterday a ban on the sale of assault firearms and high-capacity magazines, making Virginia the 11th state to enact an assault weapons ban. The new law makes it a Class 1 misdemeanor to import, sell, manufacture, purchase, or transfer an assault firearm and prohibits a person who has been convicted of such a violation from purchasing, possessing, or transporting a firearm for 3 years. The ban does not apply to firearms that are antique, have been rendered permanently inoperable, or are manually operated by bolt, pump, lever, or slide action. The law goes into effect on July 1st. A North Carolina prison official is calling for an end to a budget impasse in funding for the Department of Adult Correction. The news comes as the department struggles with pay and staffing, which can impact the safety of people serving time in prison. Simone Perez has details.
1: In a press conference in March, Democratic Governor Josh Stein warned that the Department of Adult Correction is struggling, at times asking vendors to float them on their bills. Stein proposed a so-called critical needs budget of nearly $1.5 billion. A portion of it would go to addressing vacancies, increasing pay, and addressing the $80 million budget shortfall at the department. Secretary Leslie DeSmukes says staffing shortages and issues with recruitment hinder in-person education and vocational training.
2: We can't run safe prisons. We cannot run good programming. If we're not running good programming, we are releasing people who don't have the education and vocational training and who are not going to succeed upon reentry, which means the commission of more crime and that they will be right back in prison. And that is not how we create safe communities.
1: North Carolina was the only state in the country to not pass a budget last year, as Republicans, who control the state legislature, debated over teacher pay raises and cuts to income taxes. I'm Simone Perez.
0: And that's WDVA News. I'm Lee Cameron.
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6: 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I'm going to be looking for you. 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

0: Okay, you hear that? You know what time it is. That's right, time for the Daily Birthdays. They're announced Monday through Friday, right about this time. The Daily Winner of Winners gets a free breakfast biscuit along with either coffee, tea, or orange juice from McDonald's on Riverside Drive. 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Now, before we get to the local birthdays, here are a few celebrity birthdays. Now, if today is your birthday, you are in great company. Listen to this. Football player Ray Lewis is 51 today. He's the legendary Baltimore Ravens linebacker and 13-time Pro Bowler, who was named the most valuable player during the Super Bowl and received the NFL's Defensive Player of the Year award in 2000 and 2003. TV actress Alexandra Breckenridge is 44 today. She's voiced several characters on Family Guy, including various celebrity impressions. She also starred as Willa McPherson on the TV series Dirt, and in 2019, she began playing Mel Monroe on the Netflix series Virgin River. Princess Zara Phillips is 45 today. Who is she? Well, she's the second eldest grandchild of Elizabeth II and Prince Philip, who is known for her professional equestrian talents. She won a silver medal at the London 2012 Olympic as a part of the British equestrian team. Football player Emmitt Smith is 57 today. Everybody knows who he is. He's a Dallas Cowboys running back who retired with an NFL record of 18,355 rushing yards. He was selected to 8 Pro Bowls and led the NFL in rushing 4 times and won 3 Super Bowl championships. After retirement, he won the 3rd season of Dancing with the Stars and with Cheryl Burke. He spent his last 2 NFL seasons with the Arizona Cardinals, and he was inducted into the Pro Football Hall of Fame in 2010. TV actor Russell Hornsby is 52 today. He played the roles of Eddie on the TV series Lincoln Heights and Luke on HBO's series In Treatment in 2018. He began starring as Easy Burrow, in Fox's Proven Innocent. Movie actress Lainey Kazan is 85 today. You know her from the comedy movie You Don't Mess with Zohan and My Big Fat Greek Wedding, Brats and Pixels. She appeared in both of My Big Fat Greek Wedding sequels. And TV actress Angelica Washington is 28. You know her as she appeared on Young Sheldon, also appeared on The Runaways. And she's also earned credits as a producer as well. Also born in today's day, English-born movie actor James Mason, who played Captain Nemo in Disney's 20,000 Leagues Under the Sea, remember that? His other movies include The Verdict, A Star is Born, Julius Caesar, Lolita, and North by Northwest. He refused to participate in the fighting during World War II. Now, on to the local birthdays. Well, we only have one entry for the day, and by default, he is the day's daily winner, and that's Timothy Ray Colley. 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He's 61 years old. Anniversary's there next.
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0: Danville and surrounding areas, get ready for the annual Festival in the Park, Sunday, May 17th, with the program starting at 1:30 p.m. in Baloo Park. 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
3: That's right. Good morning, all my brothers and sisters of the kingdom. 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And then meet us at 10:30 on Sunday mornings for our morning worship there at the Mount, 716 Jefferson Street, Danville, Virginia. And on Wednesday night for our Bible study. The Lord bless you and keep you, cause his face to shine upon you.
4: We got sunny skies, 42 degrees, feels like 38 degrees. Wind for the west, southwest.
5: 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I want Minister Sean Bigby and Bishop Hezekiah Walker to run up here real quick. 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

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It's Lucretia Wooten. Yes, Jesus is wonderful.

0: 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Thank you so much for letting us be a part of your day at WDVA. Listen, the Apostolic Affirmation Service of Bishop Irene G. Cobb continues tonight at 7 p.m. Matter of fact, Apostle Ivory Jenkins will be the keynote speaker tonight. It takes place at 153 Green Farm Road in Danville at the True Word Apostolic Ministries. Make plans to be there. Again, the time is at 7 p.m. And then on Sunday at 2:30, Assistant Pastor Barbara Carter will be the keynote speaker. You don't want to miss it. Make plans to be there. Update on the weather forecast. 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
1: Matthew 4:4 reads, "Men shall not live by bread alone, but by every word that proceeds out of the mouth of God." We're living in very troubling times and dealing with complex situations that are literally driving us to our knees in prayer. God's Word is a sure and stable foundation to sustain us in our daily walk in these uncharted times. 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I'll be sharing a Bible verse and brief exhortation on the Word of God to give encouragement, explanation, and enlightenment to strengthen and inspire you as we both journey through these perilous waters of life. Isaiah 40:8 says, "The grass withereth, the flower fadeth, but the word of our God shall stand forever." 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
0: 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It's going to be sunny today. Look for a high to top out about 77 degrees. Wind for the northwest between 3 and 7 miles per hour tonight, partly cloudy. Low of around 51, calm wind. Tomorrow, sunny, high near 87. Light wind for the southwest, increasing to 5 to 10 miles per hour in the morning. And tomorrow night, partly cloudy with a low of around 60. Southwest wind around 3 to 5 miles per hour. Going to be an absolutely great day for you to come on out for the campaign opening of Tony Howerton as he runs for city council. Now the extended forecast for Sunday. It's mostly sunny and hot with a high near 93. Wind for the southwest around 5 miles per hour. Absolutely beautiful day for Festival in the Park. Right now, it's sunny. We've got 46 degrees. Feels like 43. Wind for the west-southwest at 7 miles per hour. It has warmed up tremendously in 1 hour. 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
0: 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It's sunny. We're up to 47 degrees. That feels like 41. Wind for the west, southwest at about 7 miles per hour. It's Anthony Brown in group therapy this week, WDVA.
6: Hey, baby, you're looking at one. You're looking at one. You're looking at one. You have no idea what God has brought me out of. You can't even tell when you look at me. I've been in a season of miracles. This is

0: Ben Hur, Marsville, Forest Pasture, Collinsville, Your Miracle, It's On The Way, this week, after the Brown and Root Therapy at Great Gospel 1258 on WDBA, streaming at WDBAradio.com, 821, at sunny skies and 47 degrees, feels like 41, wind for the west-southwest at about 7 miles per hour. It is a fresh Friday with fresh new music. Music just sounds so good. It's Corey and Mickey, encouraging the praise.
1: You are currently surviving, but I need somebody in here that has a praise that says I might be in pain, but I'm being produced.

The Bible declares that weeping may endure for night, but joy comes in the morning. You missed it. Weeping may endure for night, but joy comes in the morning. Which means crying is optional. You might cry. There's a possibility you might shed a tear.

0: 8:31 at Great Gospel, 12:50 a.m. WDVA, streaming at WDVAradio.com. We got sunny skies, and right now we're up to 47 degrees. It feels like 44. Wind from the west, southwest at about 7 miles per hour. Listen, I want to bring your attention to this. The Danville Police Department is going to hold a Peace Officers Memorial Day service at 10 a.m. this morning at One Community Way in memory of those officers who have lost their lives in the line of duty. Guest speaker will be Councilman Sherman Saunders, who will deliver the remarks during the ceremony. Five officers and one deputy from Danville have given the ultimate sacrifice in the line of duty. Now, it was the department's first line of duty loss that occurred on Friday, September 7th, 1883. And then that day, three-year department veteran Officer J.C. Parks died as a result of gunfire. Officer Parks tried to secure a man's firearm when he had it used to threaten his wife. The man fired the weapon on which struck Parks. A struggle between the two ensued until others finally subdued the suspect. And then there are others, okay? Now, this week, the Danville Fire Department Honor Guard will assist in Washington, D.C. with the arrival of families with fallen officers who have had their names inscribed at the National Law Enforcement Officers Memorial. Just wanted to bring you up to date on that at Great Gospel, 12:50 a.m., WDVA, and streaming at WDVAradio.com.
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12: 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And John says we're living in the last hour. In the last hour. And I told you this before that in a dream, I saw a big clock in the sky. And the hand on that clock was moving, just moving. Everybody was running and looking back. I looked up at the clock, but those hands were continuously moving, and they were so frightened. I'm telling everybody, we want to be sure that we know Jesus Christ, because your eternity depends on it. Where you're going to spend eternity depends on whether or not you know Jesus Christ.
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1: Chapter 5, verse number 16. You will find these words: confess your faults one to another, and pray one for another, that ye may be healed. The effectual, fervent prayer of a righteous man availeth much. Prayer involves more than just kneeling at a bedside with hands folded and eyes closed. It goes beyond just standing on a mountaintop with arms outstretched and head lifted toward the heavens. While these are great postures for prayer, the images are incomplete. Prayer involves effort. Sincere prayer requires a willingness to put some action behind what you are asking from God. Maybe God intends to use you to accomplish the result you are praying for. And my friends, after you pray for your family and neighbors, do something tangible to show your love for them. After you pray for those who are sick, do something to help them. After you pray for world peace, show kindness to someone. And my friends, saying amen doesn't end your prayer. It's the signal for your action to begin. There you have it today, my friends, how to pray. May God bless you and your precious family until we come together again. And as always, you are welcome at evening, light, day, or night.
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0: Danville and surrounding areas, get ready for the annual Festival in the Park, Sunday, May 17th, with the program starting at 1:30 p.m. in Baloo Park. It's an all-day gospel concert beginning with the Dan River Praise Team, followed by the Cherry Stone Musical Choir, the Shaco Boys, the Greater Deliverance Celebration Choir, and special guests from Rocky Mount, North Carolina, Luther Barnes. 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

0: evangelist Ann Fringes invites you, the women listeners of WDVA radio station in Danville, to tune in at 11 a.m. until 11:30 a.m. every third Saturday of the month for Women's Focus God's Way, a 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women. 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
1: 653, and we are up to 51 degrees, a great gospel, 1250 a.m. WDVA on sunny skies. 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

0: 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Listen, this weekend there are a lot of things going on. Now, we're going to be broadcasting live starting at about 1 o'clock in the afternoon at Howerton's Counseling. That's at 163 Pine Old Piney Forest Road. Okay. And that's right next door to the Stratford Conference Center. They're going to be giving away hot dogs, hamburgers, all kinds of stuff like that. And we're going to have some giveaways out there, too. So we're inviting you to come on down. Plus, they're going to have some information booths out there as well. And then on Sunday, that's right, Festival in the Park. Now, it's not going to rain this year, I guarantee you. Okay? It's not going to rain this year. Okay? I'm trusting in God on that. Now, all that said, here's a look at the weather forecast. We're going to have an absolutely beautiful weekend. Sunny today with a high of 77, wind for the northwest between 3 and 7 miles per hour. And tonight, partly cloudy, low of around 51, calm wind. Tomorrow, it's going to be sunny, a high near 87, light southwest wind, increasing to 5 to 10 miles per hour in the morning. And then tomorrow night, partly cloudy with a low of 60. Southwest wind, 3 to 5 miles per hour. Sunday, the extended forecast, mostly sunny and hot, a high near 93, southwest wind around 5 miles per hour. Right now, it's sunny. Temperature just went up again, 55 degrees. Wind for the west at 6 miles per hour. 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
8: Give me you. Thus saith the Lord, the heaven is my throne, and the earth is my footstool. Where is the house that ye build unto me? And where is the place of my rest? 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Isaiah 66 verses 1 and 2.
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6: 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I'm going to be looking for you. 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
7: Wyatt Farm Road invite you to celebrate to help them celebrate their 150th church anniversary and homecoming. That's happening this Sunday, as a matter of fact. Now, the 11 a.m. morning worship service will be led by Pastor Reverend Larry Penn. Lunch will be served immediately following the morning worship service. And then at 2:30 is the anniversary program with the guest speaker being Reverend Paul Walton Jr. and the Hopewell Chapel Missionary Baptist Church. You are invited to attend. It's Brent Jones, and the treasure is you at WTBA.

começar! You like that?

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0: 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I remember what you told me, Lord. 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Listen, I mentioned this earlier, and I want to mention this again. The Danville Police Department will hold a peace officer's memorial service today at 10 a.m. at One Community Way in memory of those officers who have lost their lives in the line of duty. Guest speaker is going to be Councilman Sherman Saunders, who will deliver the remarks during the ceremony. Now, it was back in, before I tell you that, now during this service, a rose will be placed in memory of each person lost in the line of duty, and a bell rang in their honor as well. In 1962, that's what I was about to tell you, President Kennedy proclaimed May 5th as National Peace Officers Memorial Day, and the calendar in a week in which May 15th falls as National Police Week. Established by a joint resolution of Congress in 1962, National Police Week pays special recognition to those law enforcement officers who have lost their lives in the line of duty for the safety and the protection of others. Don't forget, that starts in about 14 minutes at the new police headquarters in Danville.
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3: 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The Virginia Works has a job opening for a correctional officer. This is at the Green Rock Correctional Center. The job reference number is 403-6387. Again, that number is 403-6387. The responsibilities and duties and requirements are, but not limited to, you must contribute to the public safety mission by providing for safety and security of the public, staff and inmates, compliance with policy and procedure. You must be 21 years of age. You must successfully complete a pre-employment medical screening, background check, and drug testing. There will be a hiring event for this position on May the 18th at the Virginia Career Works Center, Danville, Virginia. See the Virginia Works Career Navigator to be scheduled for an interview. 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And remember, there are no fees charged for these services. 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
4: Hello, I'm Trooper William Davis with the Virginia State Police. Thousands of Virginians are killed unnecessarily each year in alcohol-related traffic crashes. So let me warn you, if you are caught drunk driving, you will go to jail. Why take the risk? The consequences are too high, not only for what it will cost you, but the potential ramification for taking another human life. So don't make the foolish decision to drink and drive. I'm Trooper William Davis with the Virginia State Police. Over the limit, under arrest.
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So good. Jay Moss, the good, the bad.

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1: He leads me beside still waters. He restoreth my soul. When you become a believer, your spirit is made right. And sometimes the soul doesn't get the notice. It has a hole in it due to things that's happened in the past, hurt, abuse, molestation. But we want to speak to you today and tell you that God wants to heal the hole in your soul. Some people's actions are not because their spirit is wrong, but it's because the past has left a hole in their soul. May this wisdom help you get over your past and remind you that God wants to heal the hole in your soul. I have my sister, Leandria, here. She's going to help me share this wisdom and tell this story.

myself, from my overthinking. If you're listening out there, just repeat after me if you're struggling with your past and say,

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Break it on down. So it is. It is so. Amen. Now when we pray, we want to end that with a declaration, a decree. So I'm speaking for all of you listening, starting here, starting now. The things that hurt you in the past won't control your future. Starting now, this is a new day. This is your exodus. You are officially released. Now sing it for me, Leandria.

as Leander Johnson, along with Donna Lawrence and company, and one entitled "This Is My Exodus." My Exodus, a great gospel, 1250 AM, WDVA, and streaming at WDVAradio.com. Harold Bays, I know you want some Lee Williams and Spiritual QC, so here you are. And I don't know about you, but for me, myself, and I feel like traveling on.

0: 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Thank goodness it is Friday. It is a fresh Friday with fresh new music, and music just sounds so good. Here's an update on the weather forecast. Man, we're going to have some beautiful weather this weekend. Today, sunny with a high near 77, wind from the northwest between 3 and 7 miles per hour. Tonight, partly cloudy with a low of around 51 and calm wind. Tomorrow, sunny, high near 87. Light southwest wind increasing to 5 to 10 miles per hour in the morning. Great day to get out there and go to Howerton's Counseling. And we're going to be broadcasting live as he starts his campaign to run for city council. Tomorrow night, it's going to be partly cloudy with a low of 60. Southwest wind, 3 to 5 miles per hour. And Sunday, for Festival in the Park. It's going to be mostly sunny and hot. We're talking a high of 93 degrees.
1: It'll rain.
0: Wind for the southwest around 5 miles per hour. You talking about it's going to rain? I don't think it's going to rain.
1: Okay.
0: Right now, it is sunny, and we are up to 60 degrees. 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
2: Matthew 4:4 reads, "Men shall not live by bread alone, but by every word that proceeds out of the mouth of God." We're living in very troubling times and dealing with complex situations that are literally driving us to our knees in prayer. God's word is a sure and stable foundation to sustain us in our daily walk in these uncharted times. 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I'll be sharing a Bible verse and brief exhortation on the Word of God to give encouragement, explanation, and enlightenment to strengthen and inspire you as we both journey through these perilous waters of life. Isaiah 40:8 says, "The grass withereth, the flower fadeth, but the word of our God shall stand forever." 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
1: Hallelujah.
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0: Wish I could get all the women in the audience to just say that one time. 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
2: 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The Virginia Works has a job opening for a correctional officer. 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Again, that number is 403-6387. The responsibilities and duties and requirements are, but not limited to, you must contribute to the public safety mission by providing for safety and security of the public, staff, and inmates, compliance with policy and procedure. You must be 21 years of age. 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There will be a hiring event for this position on May the 18th at the Virginia Career Works Center, Danville, Virginia. 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
9: That's right. 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The Lord bless you and keep you, cause his face to shine upon you.
0: It's 10:33, the marketplace going up at the top of the hour right now. It's sunny. We've got 64 degrees, wind for the west at about 8 miles per hour. 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It's Darnell Moore. 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

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I got one I think you'll enjoy by Kevin Styles and Sob's brand new. 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

0: Hope you enjoyed your meal. And I just want to say, he's lucky to have a brother like you.
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3: 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I'm going to be looking for you. See ya this Friday afternoon.
4: 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That means we're 10 minutes away from, did I say 10 minutes till 10 or did I say 10 minutes till 11? If I said 10 to 10, that means I'm trying to back up time to spend more of it with you, right?
5: Right.
4: Okay. Well, there we go sometimes, okay? All right. Anyway, it's 10 minutes to 11. The marketplace is going to be starting up in about 9 minutes. In the meantime, it's Ricky Dillard and New G. He's My Rooftop featuring Keith Wonderboy Johnson at WDVA.
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0: Clap those hands and praise him. Clap those hands and praise him. You owe him a praise. You owe him a praise. Anybody know we've been good? Thank you, Ricky.
1: WDVA Danville.

Well, if you're looking for some cheap laughs and wouldn't mind finding a bargain today, the Marketplace is just for you. And hey, you're in luck. It's about to begin. 434-797-1266, 797-2265. That'll get you in here. But first, let's lay down some ground rules. Businesses, stay away. Plus, we don't allow services. So the Marketplace isn't where you need to find spare work, but be sure to stay listening in because putting a job on that needs to be fulfilled is allowed, so someone may be looking for what you do. Also, we ask you don't sell firewood or handheld firearms. Other than that, please keep your list as brief as possible, maybe 4 to 6 items or so. Put as many cars on as you like. Call as much as you want within the week. And be sure to have fun. We wouldn't want it any other way. Once again, the Marketplace is going to be starting up in just a second, so stick around.

0: 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Let's go to the phones. Good morning. You're on the air with the Marketplace.
1: Good morning. How you doing?
0: I'm doing fine. I hope you are.
1: All right. I have a queen size bed spring with a box spring, head ball, and football. Asking $50 for because it's too big for my room. And they can call at 4-3-4-2-2-8-85-87. If someone interested can call at any time. Thank you.
0: Okay.
1: Oh, one more thing.
0: Mm-hmm.
1: If you don't mind, can you announce it for me the whole week?
0: Sure.
1: Okay, I appreciate it.
0: Okay, now, I want to make sure I've got the phone number right. That's 434-228-8587.
1: Yes, it is.
0: Okay, got it. Thank you so much, okay?
1: Yeah.
0: All right, now you be blessed. All right. You heard them. They've got that queen-size bed and the mattress, the headboard and the springs, and the footboard as well. All they want is $50. If you're interested, you can give them a call at 434-228-8587. That number again is 434-228-8587. All right. Now, you allergy sufferers, you know pollen, oh, yes, it's bad. Yep, I'm feeling it too. Good morning. You're on the air with the Marketplace.
2: Good morning. How you doing?
0: I'm fine. How about you, sir?
2: Doing good.
0: Good.
2: I'd like to put on a few items, please, sir.
0: Go right ahead on.
2: I got a Frigidaire dehumidifier, 50 pence, and it's a Frigidaire. It's called a Frigidaire type, and the regular close to $400 in the store, but it's not brand new. But it's in excellent condition. I checked everything out on it myself, and everything was fine. The panel, filter, everything is clean. Everything is fine with it. And I'm asking $70 for it or the best offer. And I also have an Eleanor doll for $5. If anybody knows anything about Eleanor, I didn't know too much about it until I seen it. then I have a garden building set. It's still in the package for kids 3 and over. It's like a building, and it's not been opened. It's in a plastic box, and I'm asking $5 for that. My telephone number is 434-397-2586.
0: Okay, now, did I hear you say that phone number was 434-397-2586?
2: Yes, sir.
0: All right, I got it. Thank you, sir, okay?
2: All right, thank you, man.
0: All right, you be blessed,
2: have
0: okay?
2: Have a good weekend.
0: You too. Uh-huh. Okay, you heard the gentleman there. He's got that Frigidaire dehumidifier. It's 50 tenths. It's in excellent condition. Everything works. He sets out the filter, everything. Wants $70 or the best offer. Also, he's got that Eleanor doll, and he says he'll take $5 or the best offer for that. He's got the garden building set. This is for a child 3 years of age and up. And he says he'll take $5 for that. All right, you can give him a call for any of these items at 434-397-2586. I'll give you that number again. That's 434-397-2586. The Marketplace is on the air. Thank you so much for letting us be a part of your day and letting me tag along with you wherever you're going. Hey, listen, I want to remind you, coming up at 12 noon today, Miss Judy's going to be here. She's got a word from the Lord, and I can tell just by the look on her her face and her countenance, it is a dynamite word from the Lord. So make sure you listen in. We continue with the marketplace. Telephone lines open at 797-1266 and 797-2265. Go ahead, call us up, okay? All right. Now, on the marketplace, look at this. Now, this is Gay Nails List, okay? She's still got the name brand perfume for the women, name brand cologne for the men. The ladies' skirts and jackets, short jackets, long jackets. The ladies' and men's and children's jeans, children's clothes, men's suits of all colors and all sizes. The Louis Vuitton handbags, she's got some 2X and 3X clothes. Skirts, pants, and tops and stuff like that. She's lost quite a bit of weight. She can no longer wear these anymore, so she's going to bless somebody else with them, okay? All right, now, on top of that, she's got some shorts, some ladies' summer dresses, and some capris and stuff like that, all reasonably priced. And her husband, James, still has the cowboy hats for men and women, and they can be reached at 434-203-9773. Again, that phone number is 434-203-9773. Her sister still has her leather boots. They're size 10. You can give her a call for the price. That's 434-713-8150. Again, 434-713-8150. Her son, he's got quite a few things too. You can give him a call. Lives in Roanoke, but you need to call after 8:30 since he works and he won't be home until that time. And his number is 540-355-8360. That number again is 540-355-8550. She's also got a friend that's got a sofa bed. It's green. And he's got a wooden table with four chairs. His name is Doug. You can call him at 410-570-0992. That's 410-570-0992. We're on the air with the Marketplace at Great Gospel, 1250 AM, WDVA, and streaming at WDVAradio.com. So call us up, okay? We'll take another phone call in just a second here at WDVA. All right. All right, let's go ahead and take that call. Good morning. You're on the air with the Marketplace.
3: Good morning.
0: Good morning.
3: I was looking to see if anybody had any dog food they could give me. And if they can, my number is 336-891-8102.
0: Okay, that phone number is 336-891-8102?
3: Yes, sir.
0: I got it.
3: And you all have a good day.
0: You as well. You be blessed.
3: See you too. Okay, right. Thanks.
0: Okay. Okay, they're calling because, unfortunately, recently, the man of the house lost his job. They're not asking anything for themselves. They're asking something for their dogs. They have three of them, and that's dog food. Phone number to call is 336-891-8102. Let me give you that number again. That's 336-891-8102. All right? 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

0: 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Let's go back to the phones. Good morning. You are on the air with the Marketplace.
1: How you doing?
0: I'm doing fine. How about you?
1: Yeah, this is a call yesterday for the, get her sink fixed.
0: Uh-huh.
1: And thank God your Marketplace worked. I got a man, other man that came in and fixed my with a little bit of nine.
0: Well, good.
1: Yeah, God is good.
0: Yes, he is.
1: Yeah, then see how God worked.
0: That's right.
1: Yeah, I had to give my testimony, but I ain't gonna hold you long.
0: Okay.
1: Okay, bye-bye.
0: All right, you be blessed, okay?
1: Okay, I sure will.
0: All right, now.
1: Bye-bye.
0: Bye-bye. All right, there you go. That's her testimony. The Marketplace does work. Good morning. You're on the air of the Marketplace.
2: Well, good morning. That was fast.
0: How you doing, Rusty?
2: Rusty Krusty.
0: You said that, but not
2: fine.
0: Me.
2: Huh?
0: You said that, not me.
2: I'm Rusty Krusty, the one and only.
0: Okay. What you got?
2: I have my nickname. I got a garage sale going on today. Today and tomorrow, I'll be at 102 Judson Drive, Narragate Road. Anybody in Virginia listening to me, come up here and check me out. I'm going to have some stuff that's real dirt cheap out there. I got slide bars for a truck. I got furniture. I got paint. I got a table. It's like a wooden top table with metal legs up under the bottom with four plastic chairs. I've got just a lot of stuff out there in my front yard, different stuff people might could choose from. And I got a 45-inch flat screen TV in it. Somebody would be interested in that. Let's see what else I got. Well, I think I saw everything outside. They can come look at the TV. That's the only thing I can think of right at the moment. Still looking for some California raisins. Anybody's got any out there in the listed area that might want to give them up give them away or sell them right reasonable? I'm interested. My brother-in-law up in Liberty collects those. Looking for a Betty Boo grandfather clock, like one that hangs on the wall. Anybody's got one and has a little bird comes out and out of it. They can call me on any of these items. My number is 336-432-5482.
0: Okay, Rusty, I'm going to repeat that number because I want to make sure I got that right. That's 336-432-5482. Is that correct?
2: 336-432-5482. You're correct.
0: All right. Thank you, Rusty, and you be blessed, okay?
2: Yes, you have a nice weekend.
0: You as well. All right, ladies and gentlemen, that's Rusty calling in. He's got that yard sale out there. He keeps calling it a garage sale, but it's actually a yard sale. All that stuff is in his front yard. Now, he mentioned some of the items he's got. I'll run down a few. He's got those buckets of paint out there. He's got the sidebars and the bumper. It's plastic. I don't know what kind of car it fits, though. Got the furniture. He's got the round cloth bag and says it's a type of a game. You throw bean bags inside of it. It's also got that 40-inch screen, flat screen TV. And it's got a white table with metal legs and some chairs to go with it. And he's looking for some California raisins. Also looking for a Betty Boo grandfather clock. You can reach Rusty at 336-432-5482. Here's that number again. 336-5482. Wait a minute, I'm wrong. It's 336-432. There you go. 336-432-5482. Go ahead, give Rusty a call, okay? All right. Here's a 2010 Toyota Camry. It's in good shape. He wants to sell it. You can call him. He'll give you the price, and the number to call is 336-209-7060. Here's that number again, 336-209-7060. Listen, Jeff still has the gas pumps, the air meters that you might find around an old service station or an old farm. And he'd like to get those if he can. If you have any old appliances that are no longer working, or lawn equipment that's no longer working and needs to be hauled off, he'll do that absolutely free. Plus, he cleans out buildings and so forth. And he's taking estimates to mow lawns, too. And he will not charge you for the estimate. His phone number is 434-728-2960. Once again, the phone number is 434-728-2960. We're on the air with the Marketplace at Great Gospel, 1250 AM, WDVA, and streaming at WDVARadio.com. Go ahead, call us up, okay? All right. Oh, I don't know if she still got them or not, but I'm going to read this list anyway. A couple of days ago, a young lady called up and said she had some tomato plants. And they are 48 plants per flat, I think you would call it. And she says she'll take $20 per flat. All right. The phone number is 434-713-0842. Okay, that phone number again is 434-713-0842. Now think about it. You buy those tomato plants, you plant those tomatoes and they grow, and sometime this summer, you can go out there and pick you some tomatoes, come back in the house, wash them off, cut them up, slice them and everything. You can slice them thin or thick, it doesn't matter. Get you two slices of bread and some mayonnaise and put those slices of tomato between the bread and the mayonnaise and go to eating and everything. Juice be running all down your chin. That's good eating, isn't it? It sure is. All right. On the Marketplace, look at this. Now, the guy that has the beanie stocking caps of men, women, boys, and girls for $4 each, he still got them. He still has the armor shoes, the Under Armour shoes. They are blue in color. They are size 11.5. He'll take $50 for those. Also, he's still got the black jeans, size 40, 32 for $20. And he's still washing cars, trucks, vans, SUVs for a reasonable price. He's also got a stove. It's white. He wants $150 for it. Now, I'll tell you, one of the eyes does not work. There are four eyes, one doesn't work, so you got three good working eyes. You can call him on any of these items at 434-489-4452. 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That number again is 434-489-4452. All right, let's take another phone call. All right. We continue with the Marketplace at Great Gospel, 1250 AM, WDVA, and streaming at WDVARadio.com. 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Let's go ahead and take another call. Good morning. You're on the air with the Marketplace.
3: Hey, good morning, sir. How are you?
0: I'm fine. How about you, sir?
3: It's good to be in the land of the living.
0: Isn't it, though?
3: Yes, it is.
0: Even with the aches and pains.
3: Morning,
0: I have a
3: hot point electric stove. Everything works in mint condition. And I'm looking to pressure wash some driveways or house pressure washing, things of that nature.
0: Mm-hmm.
3: And I could be reached at 434-441-119.
0: All right, let me see if I got this right. 434-441-1119.
3: No, that's 7119.
0: 719. Okay, the reason I couldn't hear you, there's a beep between the times you're giving the numbers and it's beeping out one of the numbers. Let me read that back to you, what I got, okay?
3: All right.
0: 434-441-7119.
3: Yes, correct. 7119.
0: Okay. Great. Got it. Thank you, sir. And you be blessed, okay?
3: Thank you.
0: All right, now. Okay, you heard him. He's got that hot point stove there, and it is electric. Also, he's looking to do some pressure washing all around your house and all this kind of stuff. You can reach him at 434-441-7119. You need to call him about the price for that hot point electric stove, too, okay? All right. Again, that phone number is 434-441-7119. All right, let's go ahead and take another phone call. Good morning. You're on the air with the Marketplace.
4: Hi, good morning, Lee. How are you doing?
0: I'm doing fine. How about you, Jerry?
4: I'm doing fine, thank you.
0: Good.
4: All right, let's try these things here again today, y'all. Still got the Craftsman riding lawnmower, 42-inch cut with the grass catch on it.
0: Mm-hmm.
4: I'm asking $300 for it.
0: Okay.
4: I've still got the electric hospital bid, asking $75 for that. May do a little bit better on it. Somebody's mm-hmm. really interested in come look at it.
0: Mm-hmm.
4: Then I have got the birdhouse for $12 each. I've still got the hard plastic spray tank
0: mm-hmm.
4: for $25.
0: Mm-hmm.
4: I've got the 4,000-watt generator for $100.
0: Mm-hmm.
4: I believe this will be the last thing. It's the two push mowers. One is $75 and the other is $50.
0: Okay.
4: Both of them got Briggs and Stratton engines on them.
0: Mm-hmm.
4: If anybody's interested in that stuff, I think that's 1, 2, 3, 4, 5, that's 6 items. So
0: mm-hmm.
4: That's good enough. Anybody's interested, give me a call at 434-685-3504.
0: Okay, that's 434-685-3504, correct?
4: That's correct.
0: Got it.
4: I heard Rusty on that a little bit ago. He don't have to get a move on if he's going to get moved by the end of this month.
0: I know.
4: May.
0: I know.
4: Yeah, May's half gone, so he's going to have to get a move on.
0: Yes, he is.
4: Yeah, but that remains to be seen.
0: Yep, it does. I agree with you.
4: All right, Lee, you have a blessed day, and thank you for the Marketplace.
0: Jerry, thank you, and you be blessed and have a great day as well, okay?
4: All right, you have a great day and a great weekend.
0: You too.
4: All right, thank you. Bye-bye.
0: All right, uh-huh. All right, so my buddy Jerry there. All right, now Jerry's got that Craftsman lawnmower. It's a 42-inch cut. He's selling that for $300. He's already got the battery, and he's got the starter put on there, and it cuts good, too. Now, I got to tell you about that more. It is a Briggs & Stratton engine, but it's the commercial type. He changed out that engine because he wanted something a little more powerful, okay? All right, now, plus he's got the electric hospital bed for $75. He's got those birdhouses that he made himself out of wood. He is asking $12 for those. He's got that 4,000-watt generator. Wants $100 for that. He's got two push mowers for sale. One, he's selling for $50. The other one, he's selling for $75. Still got the spray tank. It's got the 6-foot hose on there. Also, it has a motor on it as well. So you can give him a call about that. Only like $25 for that. All right, now, you can reach Jerry at 434-685-3504. The phone number again is 434-685-3504. Let's go ahead and take another call. Good morning. You're on the air with the Marketplace.
5: Good morning. How are you today?
0: I'm fine. How about yourself?
5: I'm doing well, thank you.
0: Good.
5: You messed us up about that tomato sandwich. I just want to let you know.
0: I did what now?
5: You messed us up when you was talking about that tomato sandwich.
0: What do you mean I messed you up?
5: You made us hungry for a tomato sandwich.
0: Aren't they good?
5: Yes, Lord.
0: They are certainly good.
5: Look, I'm calling to get the number of the person that called about the dog food.
0: Okay. That number is...
5: I get that number.
0: Sure. That number is 336-891-8102.
5: Can you do that again?
0: Sure. 336-891-8102.
5: Thank you, and you have a blessed day.
0: You as well, and you be you, and may God be with you always, okay?
5: Same to you.
0: All right. Okay. I'm running behind. I am going to have to take a break and acknowledge the sponsors. We'll be right back at Great Gospel, 1250 AM, WDVA, streaming at WDVARadio.com. All right? Okay. Take some more calls after this.
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0: 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Let's go back to the phones. Good morning. You're on the air with the Marketplace.
19: Good morning. I am looking for a city job. Second or third shift, please. My phone number is 434-709-2583.
0: All right, let me repeat that number. That's 434-709-2583.
19: Yeah.
0: Okay. Now, you have credentials, right? Certifications and so forth?
19: No, I don't.
0: Okay. All right. But you do have experience.
19: Okay.
0: Okay. All right. Just wanted to ask, okay?
19: Okay. Thank you.
0: Thank you, and you'd be blessed, okay?
19: Okay.
0: All right.
19: You too.
0: All right. Mm-hmm. Aren't you heard the young lady there? She's looking for a sitting job, second or third shift. She does have some experience. So, if you need someone to sit with someone on one of your loved ones, you can give her a call at 434-709-2583. Again, that phone number is 434-709-2583. We're on the air with the Marketplace at Great Gospel, 1250 AM, WTVA, and streaming at WTVNRadio.com. Good morning. You're on the air with the Marketplace.
20: Good morning, Lee. How are you?
0: I'm fine. Gaynell, how about you?
20: I'm doing fine.
0: Good.
20: I'm going through some of my handbags, Lee,
0: mm-hmm.
20: and I'm going to get rid of some of them. These are real. I have two Michael Kors. I have a Dooney Burt, and I have a Ralph Lauren. And I'm getting rid of them, and I will have them out today. Handbags and shoes out in the front yard today. 1348 Piney Forest Road.
0: Okay. And, hold on a second. I'm still writing.
20: Okay. Take your time.
0: Okay, I got that now. All right, the address is 1348 Piney Forest Road.
20: Yes, sir.
0: And if they need to reach you, that number is 434-203-9773.
20: Yes, sir.
0: Okay, and you're going to have some of the other items as well as the handbags?
20: Well, the other items will be in the store to be able to, if someone wants to look at clothes and other items.
0: Okay,
20: but
0: all right.
20: But I'm just going to have shoes and handbags out today.
0: Okay, good deal. All right. Okay, got it. Thank you so much, okay?
20: Uh-huh, you be blessed.
0: You be blessed as well.
20: All right.
0: Okay. Now, you heard her. That's Gaynell. We gave her a list earlier today, but today, especially, she's gone through her handbags. She's got some Doing and Burke, some Ralph Lauren's, and some Michael Kors handbags, and some shoes, too. Now, what you can do, simply drive by and stop at 1348 Piney Forest Road and get out. Browse. Pick out what you like, okay? If you need to call her, that number is 434-203-9773. Again, that's 434-203-9773. Okay, we are on the air with the marketplace. All right, look, I have a 2018 Honda motorcycle. It's been kept in a garage, has not been out in the weather. It's only had one owner. It has never been modified, never been dropped, never been laid down, never been in an accident, and has very, very low mileage. We're only talking 492 miles. Man, you know what? For a 2018, that's nothing. Also has an anti-lock braking system. Would make a great bike for a first-time rider. Someone wanting to own a bike for the first time. Gets excellent miles to the gallon, too. Has a Honda engine, and is the price somewhat is negotiable. Also, it's got a brand new 2025 Honda battery in it, and it runs great. 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And she's looking for the red bird statue for the yard. All right, now, if you know where she can find that red bird statue, or if you're interested in any of the items she has, you can give her a call at 434-791-2879. The number again is 434-791-2879. You know what? I'm thinking it's about time for us to take another break. So we're going to do that and come right back. A great gospel, 1250 AM, WDVA, and streaming at WDVARadio.com.
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10: Well, we're back with the Marketplace. 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That number is 804-437-3501. Again, Dwayne's number,

0: 804-437-3501. 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I was looking for something in particular. I believe, yeah, here it is right here. There's a Craftsman garden tiller for sale. It's not running right now. Well, you can call. They'll give you how much they want and give you the scoop on it. The number to call is 434-836-1541. Again, that's 434-836-1541. May not be very much wrong with it whatsoever. Also, here's an 8,000 BTU air conditioner with a wall unit. Has remote control for it, too. They only want $100 for it. Now, if you're interested, here's the phone number to call. And that number is 835-3073. That's 835-3073. Okay. Here's a roll of running carpet. It's about 5 feet wide, about 40 feet long. It's braided gray, brown, and they want $30 for it, or the best offer. I've got some other items too. Now, if you're interested, you can call 434-397-2586. Let me give you that number again. That's 397-2586. Area code, of course, is 434. We're going to take another break at Great Gospel, 1250 AM, WDVA, and acknowledge some more sponsors, and we'll be right back.
1: Matthew 4:4 reads, "Men shall not live by bread alone, but by every word that proceeds out of the mouth of God." 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Isaiah 40:8 says, "The grass withereth, the flower fadeth, but the Word of our God shall stand forever." 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

0: Good afternoon, listeners. I'm Judy Fallon, and I'm so very happy to be with you once again this Friday afternoon. Mr. Cameron, how are you making it over on that other side, man?
1: I'm doing fine. I certainly hope you are.
0: Well, you know, I'm happy to see you and to hear you and to know that you're over there with me. And you know what I'm going to do in a little bit? I have to go back to some more of that song. Not just yet. But in a little bit, I like it.
1: I really
0: do. You know how Miss Judy gets sometimes. Get all over into stuff.
1: All right.
0: But I'm happy to have you with me today. I really am. And you know what? I have such a great privilege. I have a long time ago friend with me. They're still my friend. That I wanted to bring and have him come with me on the broadcast, Mr. Cameron. You know how we do.
1: Mm-hmm.
0: Sometimes we just show up and we got 3-4 folks. And then there are other times it's just me. But listeners, I tell you the truth. How y'all doing out there? Everybody doing all right? Now, you know what I want you to do? I want you to get your notebook, get a pencil and some paper, because I really want you to take some notes today so that you have something you can go back and look at. Because when we come to allow the Lord to use us and to bless us, to encourage you, to strengthen you, and to give you encouragement. Because I know Mr. Cameron agrees with me wholeheartedly. In this season, there are so many people that are going through. Oh, my God. But you know what? There's encouragement from the Lord, in particular in the Word of God. Now, you know something. You saw that gentleman that came in. I told you he was coming, right? I really am tickled at him. So glad to see him. I've been pulling on him and calling him. You coming or what? But I'm excited to have him. I wanted you to meet him as well, Mr. Cameron, a really nice man. I want to acknowledge his lovely wife, Mrs. Laura White. I call her Lady Laura. I like that. I like the sound of that. I don't even know if she's aware that I do that, but I think she's due honor. So that's how I address her when I even mention her to him, Lady Laura White. They have come all the way from New York. I'm going to let him say some things about himself, but I just want to say a little bit. You know what? This gentleman grew up in the city of Danville. He has sisters and brothers and friends and family all over this city. I know that for myself. Quite a guy, really. I think a couple of his children still live here. Yeah, they do. They're good people, really good people. And I felt it in my heart to bring him, well, not to bring him, but to invite him to join me on today's broadcast. And my intention is to have him yet another time later on. Such an honorable gentleman. I find him to be so, Miss Laura, not one that projects himself. And what I mean by that, it's not a whole lot of He's a humble man when it comes to lifting up Jesus. And I appreciate that about him. Loves the Lord. Loves to talk about the Lord. When I first met this gentleman many, many years ago, he was the same way, talking about the love of the Lord and what he had done in his life. And would talk to anybody out in the street, whether he knows you or not. And don't be with a friend. And he meets someone new through you, he'll start, you know, receiving them. Very lovable gentleman in the sense that as he ministers to people, he comes to a place where he stands down in order that they feel so comfortable and welcome and everydayish, you know. And they listen to what he says, always has a word. Now, I don't want you to be embarrassed with me saying all of that, because I know you to be that way. There are other people who know you to be another way, but that's how I know you. And I wanted to say those things. Somebody that really loved the Lord. A gentleman that really, really loves the Lord. And I thank God for all of you guys out there that love the Lord as well. And the thing about him, he has somewhat of a gruff exterior. In the sense that when he speaks, you may not recognize the heart of love. But if you just let him talk to you, you'll hear the Spirit of the Lord ministering to you through him. Now, there's so many people, as I said, that know him. And one of my desires was to speak from the mic for a time to make you aware, if you didn't know, that your friend is back in the city. Have you seen Deacon Glass lately?
2: Yes, Archie, I have.
0: Okay. I wanted to make sure about that. And so many people you know. Well, anyway, for those of you, I'm going to stop playing and just welcome along with me today, Bishop Timothy White.
2: And God bless everybody out in radio land. I'm grateful and thankful just to be here back in Danville, Virginia. It's been quite some time planning and thinking about the return, but finally I've made the return back. I've relocated back here, and we are excited about the work that our evangelist Judith Fallon is doing with this radio ministry and my opportunity just to be here with her, to just to speak and share and talk as we always do about the goodness of the Lord. So we're grateful and thankful for this opportunity to be here with her.
0: All right, then. I enjoy having you here with me. And you know what, listeners, I really want you to get your Bible, if you will, and I want you to get some paper and a pencil, because I want to just share some things. Just want to say this. We understand that we're living in changing times. And I so appreciate the kind words that you shared concerning me, Bishop White. You know, everybody, we got to do what we got to do to advance the kingdom.
2: Amen.
0: We really do, because these are some times that in my lifetime I have not seen before, but I'm old enough to know from, you know, TV and such as that, and being talked to about many things. Not a child, that's not what I'm saying that I am, but it to me, it's like looking at the fulfillment of the word of God, things that would come. And one of the things, I'm going to be honest, I never have said, well, yeah, I said it one time, what God gave me as an assignment. An assignment. This is what he said. He said, I'm going to use you to turn people back to God. Now, he wasn't saying that was just to me, but he was talking direct to me. The Holy Spirit was speaking direct to me, and he gave me a divine order. He said, I'm going to use you to turn people back to God, to me. And, you know, some people might not sit well with that. And I'm going to say it again, because I want it to be clear. I want it to be heard in a soft way from my lips that I heard the Lord say to me. God has a plan for all of our lives. Mm-hmm. And he uses mm-hmm. us in specific ways. But, you know, in my youth, the Lord told me that. I really didn't quite understand it. But he said that to me. And I understand God got so many soldiers in the army of the Lord, Mr. Cameron. He has so many women and men and women that he has raised up and anointed and appointed. And he gives a specific task. And even in my ministry, in the sense of speaking the word, it's about leading people to Christ and encouraging people to come back to Christ. What has happened is, sometimes after you've been in a thing for such a long time, you can, if you don't watch, lose your passion for it. You can get a little lax. And even as we go into the scriptures, we find that there were instances where the people of God got cold. Now, I'm not throwing stones or anything like that. Don't hear it like that. But in a time like this, we've got to get red hot with our walk with the Lord in the sense that we're doing those things that we need to do. And I'm going to transition for a minute because what I want you to do is give me just a little bit more of my song. And I want to say it again very clearly. This is a moment in time when God is requiring something more of them that name the name of Christ, myself at the head of the list. You know what I mean? Because what he wants is for us to be in such a position that he can use us as never before to do what? Bring in a great harvest and let people know that he's still God and he still loves. And it's important that we, as the people of God, I like to say it like my young people said, learn how to represent. We got to represent as never before. And so we're going to talk about that a little. I don't want anybody to leave angry or with your feelings hurt because, you know, it's not that kind of thing. Sometimes what we have to do, myself at the top of the list, is check yourself and to see what can I do more? What am I doing? How am I expressing myself to the Lord? What am I doing with regard to what I know about him? Where am I investing that knowledge? Am I out and about sharing the gospel, telling my experience? Am I praying? You know what? One of the things we're guilty of, some of us, is we're critical. But you know something? If you don't have a ministerial title, forget that. You know what? God is looking for some intercessors, not to run the people down about their lack and their slack, but to take on a new identity of love and care and concern for whatever we see. One thing we can do is address it with God, not critically, not putting people down because, you know, we're missing the mark sometimes. But it's so important that we check ourselves and understand that we are very much a part of this call that God is giving out. And he wants us to get on fire. Frontline soldiers need some frontline soldiers, some people that's lifting them up, showing up. All right, stay tuned. We'll be right back.

0: Well, you know what? I thank you so much, Mr. Cameron, for that. Now, you know what, Bishop Timothy White, all the way from New York through Danville and back to Danville again, I count it an honor to look and have you here with me. And I just want you to be free to share with the people of God. And Mr. Cameron and I have your back, and we're going to be praying. And at the appropriate time, we're going to do that. And we're going to be moving back to back. And, you know, whatsoever's on your heart that you want to say with regard to what the Lord is saying to you and ministering to you, you have the liberty to do so, as does Mr. Cameron. And it'll be like a around the table sort of thing.
1: That's all right.
0: All right. So right now, have you been enjoying yourself while
1: yes,
0: you're here?
1: I have. Yes,
0: all
1: I
0: right
1: have.
0: Then. How about Lady Laura? She getting used to the sound.
1: Great.
0: Well, good then. Good then. And you know what? In a little while, if there are any of you out there that know Bishop Timothy White personally, maybe some schoolmates or some guys that y'all were tough in the day, I want you to feel free to call us at this number and give him a welcome back home situation. And if you feel a little uneasy about that, just pray for him and, you know what, get in touch with his family so you can connect with him. How you feel about that?
1: It's all right. Okay. Wonderful to hear from.
0: The number is 797-1266. All right, Bishop. It's for me. Good afternoon, Miss Judy speaking. How can I help you? Miss Judy speaking. How can I help you?
2: Hello?
0: Something is wrong, but we can hear you. You would like to speak to Brother Bishop White? Hold on then. We got you. Hold on just a minute.

0: Hello, are you there? Are you there? All right then. Well, listener, you can call back in a moment, but until you call back and let me know you're there. I can hear you. There's a little reverb. Hold on, baby. Be patient with me. We got some reverb going on, and we don't want to miss you. What's your name?
1: Hello?
0: Hello?
1: Praise the Lord.
0: Praise him.
1: Praise the Lord. I just want to speak to my brother, Bishop Timothy White, Sr., Jr. I'm his sister, Kim.
0: Oh, Kim.
1: Welcoming him back to Danville, Virginia.
0: All right. Go ahead, talk.
2: God bless you this morning. We're glad that you called in, and we're just lifting Jesus up on this morning. We thank God for your call in. Who am I speaking to?
1: All right, big brother.
0: Ask him again. Okay, what's your name again?
1: My name is Kimberly. I'm his sister.
2: Oh, okay. God bless you, Kim. We love you this morning. We thank God for your call in. We pray that you will continue to listen to what God will be saying unto us this morning. So God bless you.
1: All right. All right, and I will. Be blessed, everybody at the radio station.
0: What you think?
2: Amen. Thank God.
0: All right.
2: Thank God.
0: Well, we thank you for calling in, and we're going to give you all that are listening space to call in as well, because we know that one thing I know about Bishop White, this man is a man that has a lot of love in his heart concerning people. And I know that he never meets a stranger from my encounter with him. That's how he is. And so if there's anybody out there, we're going to leave the line open in case you want to give him a call and just a welcome back. And we do once again acknowledge his lovely wife, Mrs. Laura White. As I said, I call her Lady Laura. I think she's quite a lady from what I know of her. But you know what? Don't hesitate to call. Do not hesitate to call, because I'd like for you to call kind of quick, because at a certain time I'm going to go into the word. But I want to give you space to call in and just say hi, welcome home, or whatever you have in your heart to express your love for your friend, okay? So, Bishop, we're going to turn it back over to you while we're waiting on the calls. And then when you do what you do, we're going to go to the word and leave the lines open.
2: Amen. We just want to thank God for this opportunity once again for the work that Evander Fallen is doing on these Friday afternoon. And we just thank God because we realize that we're living in a very critical time that works like these are needed. The word of God needs to be preached like never before. Someone needs to sound the trumpet. And what I mean by that is to preach God's word like never before. Because these days are evil and things are not getting any better. And the only thing that's going to help mankind, male or female, is the word of God. And that's why I thank God for this platform that our evangelist Fallen have to be able to feel freely to come forth and preach and teach the word of God as she's been doing over these years. I've had the opportunity to sit back and listen for quite some time now as I come in and out of Virginia before I relocated back here, and the sound doctrine that she be teaching and preaching. And we all know Jesus is soon to come, and we got a job to prepare ourselves to be ready to receive him. You know, we see so much that's taking place today. They're making laws. They're making it more easy for men, women, boys or girls, whoever. They got things set up, and it's nothing but a downfall for our children today. So we just pray and ask God to help us to rightly divide the word and sound the trumpet which is the Word of God. Preach the Word of God like never before, because we can see the things happen in the world today. And we see that Jesus writing his word itself is being fulfilled like never before. So we thank God for this opportunity that we have before our evangelist Fallen have given us to be able to sit back and just share some things in our heart what we can do as we return back to the city of Danville, Virginia, hoping to get the opportunity to share and do.
0: Amen.
2: God bless you.
0: Thank you so much, Bishop White. And once again, I want you to know that the line is open if you care to call in. Mr. Cameron, would you mind giving that? Well, you can dial this number, 797-1250. But you know what? I had a particular scripture that I wanted to read to you all for a moment. And I want you to know this is not about putting us into a panic state. But what I want to say is that we know that there are so many things that are occurring in this season where we live. And the Lord allowed us to know it would be so. And I want you to stay in an attitude of trusting God as never before, knowing that the Lord cares for us. I'm going to read something from Matthew chapter 12, Bishop. Listen,
2: amen.
0: Listen to what it says here. It says, but about the day or hour, no one knows, not even the angels in heaven nor the Son, but only the Father. And as it was in the days of Noah, so it was, and so it will be in the days of the coming of the Son of Man. I want to read down at verse 42. It says, therefore, keep watch, because you do not know on what day your Lord will come. I'm going to stop right there.
2: Amen.
0: Listen to what Jesus said. He was saying, and he left on record for us, that what he wants us to do is always to stay in an attitude, actually, of being prepared and walking upright before him and doing those things that please him. Live according to the word of God. In other words, don't drop your God. Don't drop your God. This is the scripture. Jesus, while talking to his disciples, and you know what? They have been gone for so long. He left the planet Earth so long ago. But he gave them something that he wanted them to stand on, that there would be some indicators that would give us to know that time isn't long. Now, we didn't come to give a specific time or get nobody scared and tired up or anything like that, tore all up. No. But what we want to do is stay in our position of being who we are and who we have been called to be. That is indeed the sons and the daughters of the Most High God.
2: Amen.
0: All right, then, hold on. Listener, you telling me to pick it up? All right.
3: Thank you. Good afternoon, Ms. Fawley. This is Sherman Watkins.
0: Hi, Sherman. Can you hear me?
3: Just calling in. I heard you say call in, and I never done it before, so I thought I'd give you a message that the universe is unfolding as it should, and everything is in God's hand.
0: Amen.
2: Amen.
0: Amen. And we appreciate that God is God, and he is the Lord that rules and super rules. And you know what? I thank you for calling. I want you to come and see me over at the center. I got a project for us. So
3: I can't hear you so well.
0: Okay. I want you to come over to the center and see me, because I got a project for us, okay?
3: My phone seemed to be skipping for some reason.
0: Okay, well, that's okay. Leave your phone number for me. Can you hear me better?
3: Yes.
0: Okay.
3: Yes, that thing don't want you to get no peace in no way. He's always busy.
0: Okay.
3: Yes.
0: He can't hear me. Okay. But anyway, come and see me over at the center one day. I want to talk to you about a project. But thank you so much for calling in, and give my love to your lovely wife and your children.
3: And I'm so proud of your show, and you're doing such a good thing for the community. You always have. You know, I've been your friend for years, and God bless you and bless the ministry, and the new people just came in. And y'all just take care, and just as he said, we'll keep our hands in God.
0: Amen. Thank you so much for the encouragement. And yes, we have been friends for many, many years, and I appreciate you very much. Okay.
3: Yes. All right.
0: God bless you. See you soon.
3: Thank you, and we'll be talking.
0: All right. So what I want to go back to is that what I want us to do is stand firm and stand in our holy place. You know what? That's scripture. Isn't that scripture?
2: Amen.
0: The scripture
2: Amen.
0: Says stand fast in your holy place. What God is doing is he's speaking to the saints.
2: Amen.
0: You know what? On one, in one particular passage, it dealt with watch as well as pray.
2: Yeah.
0: There's a particular type of watch that men and women of God have. And this speaks to people that are doing just that. Stand before God. Stand in the word. Staying focused on lifting up the light. We did not come to terrorize anyone. But certainly we are aware, the people of God that have been pursuing him and looking and observing and listening and staying in the word. You know what? It's some things that we see that speak to us. Keep a watch, because God is making us to know. Nobody knows the date or the hour. We would not dare even say such a thing. But he gives us to know, tighten up and keep moving forward. Don't drop your guard, because
2: That's right.
0: the Lord is doing some things to let us know that he is coming back.
2: Amen. Because the Bible speaks about what would happen before he returned to the earth. And that's 2 Timothy. It speaks about the perilous time, how men would be lovers of themselves, and all types of things would be happening, and time and day would be evil, and affection and our love waxing cold. Everything would point to what man want to do, but contrary to the word of God, as well as Matthew, the 24th chapter. It all speaks about we need to get on the watch. There will be wars and rumors of wars, earthquakes in dire places, and all these are speaking and sharing with us that we need to read the word and know what we are living at a time. We know not the day that he may return, but we need to be ready. And the only way we're going to be ready is by reading the word of God, studying the word of God, and understanding what the word of God is saying to each and every one of us. Because these days and time that we are seeing even now, it's the word of God being fulfilled right before our eyes. You know, there's so many things that Matthew spoke about, earthquakes and dire places and sickness and different sickness and things that we have experienced on the face of the earth. All cities, so many people have just been sick. So many different form and type of diseases that have taken place. It's why, as our evangelist Fallen said, we need to get on our watch. We need to look and see what is going on. And this is why we can appreciate our technology today. All that we'll have an opportunity to television, the iPads and the internet and all these things that we're having. We have opportunity to get God's word over clear and plain, that people may have an understanding what God is doing in this hour.
0: Mr. Cameron.
4: You know, you're right. And I've noticed that many of us, for some reason, we have communications among ourselves, and we are in tune to so many different things through social media and everything else. And very few of us are spending any time at all with God. We don't make time for God anymore. Now, we just went through the virus and so forth, the COVID-19 virus and so forth, was the first time that we had a worldwide epidemic in 100 years. And now there's another virus that's out as of May 6th of this year called the hantavirus. And you get it can be transmitted worldwide. So there's another pestilence here, and you get this from rats and rodents. So we do need to, and it's kind of like the flu when you get infected. You think you have the flu, but it's not. So there again, the Bible is being fulfilled, and we need to go back to studying our Bible. And actually, we're supposed to do three things. That is to, first of all, to commune daily with God, and then to work, and then to rest. Many of us spend more time working and very little time spending with God. And I think that's becoming the root of our problem.
0: Well, you know what? I agree with you both. And I want to add this just to bring some more insight into what we are saying. God is so good because he most definitely left on record some of the things that would be occurring. And both of you dealt with that to some extent. If you name the name of Christ, you know, stay connected. That's a good way to put that, I think. Stay connected and do what we always have done. What is that? We have been taught. You alluded to it, Mr. Cameron, and I'm with you. We have been taught the importance of making time for fellowship with Jesus, the Lord. That's so important. Make time. You know what? He has blessed us in that the sufferings and dying of Christ made it possible for us to have a real fellowship with God. We can talk to him. We can lay out before him. Scripture said, cast your cares upon the Lord. So many of you listening to me right now, listening to us right now, you have so many cares. He said, cast your cares upon the Lord. God is real.
2: Amen.
0: God is real. God is real. He wants us to get into a place where we learn how to rest in him and to trust him on an individual basis. I want you to understand that this is what the Lord is saying. It's not anything new. But do you not know that even children, babes, when they recognize the mama's voice or the daddy's voice, if it's in trouble, it brings about a calmness and a stillness in them. They begin to relax and understand, daddy got this. Mama got this. You know what I mean? You ever been seeing kids? I've been working with children over half my life, and I observe how they do. When, you know, some child could be picking on them or whatever, and they're afraid, and they're trying to stand strong and all, but you can just see the fear all over them, and they not really got a heart for that kind of thing. But then when they see Big Brother show up on the scene, when they see Big Daddy come through the door, the whole countenance and posture changes in a child. Do you not know we are the children of the Most High God? We are old folks sitting up in here. I'm one. Yes. But you know what? We are the children of the Most High God. And he's making us aware that because of our fellowship with Jesus, we really need to learn how to trust him in this season where we find ourselves. Really, and we did not come to put fear in your heart. That is not what we're doing. We're stirring up your remembrance with regard to what the scriptures say.
2: Amen.
0: We are stirring up your remembrance.
2: Yes.
0: Ain't nobody trying to make you paranoid and run. No, no, no, no. He let us know, wait a minute, I got this. But we have to prepare ourselves and get more serious, anybody that has not done that, to be able to walk in that, to trust him, Because if we look at the scriptures, one thing I like to quote across the airway, look, I'm going to tell you something. People will leave you that you have known all your life. Sometimes they can't help it. They lay down through sickness or whatever, and they leave you through death. They really do. Somebody that you love, that you've been counting on and you've been depending on. Oh, God, they don't want to leave you because they love you. You understand that? But it come a time through one way or another, separation between people occurs. We can't stop it. Sometimes folk just get mad and walk off and don't want to be bothered with you no more. They'll leave you. They were Ace Boone Coon, your buku buddy, your road dog, your friend that I go down with you, bro. I got this with you, sis. But something strong enough can come, and then it can be weak.
2: Yes.
0: And where it have to be put to the test, you look, they gone. But listen, the word of God declares unto us that the word is true, and there's proof to it, that he made us a promise that he would never leave us nor forsake us. So what I want to say is, in this hour where we find ourselves, yet while things are still relatively calm, they haven't gone buck wild yet, but listen, some people that are rooted and ground in Christ, they know that we are indeed looking at signs.
2: Amen.
0: We're seeing some things where, yes. And see, because there's some of you out there, you have been on the altar all your life, fasting and praying and looking to the Lord. And when you bring into remembrance that scripture about how when Jesus used an illustration. I'm going to give this up. But when Jesus used an illustration, he used an illustration. He taught a lesson about how when they would look up at the sky, sometimes the clouds be hanging a certain way.
2: Yeah.
0: We go to reading the clouds.
2: That's right.
0: We do that, and the wind blowing on the trees, the leaves moving a certain way. You know, if you live long enough, we getting ready to get a bad storm. See? And what he was doing was using that they were familiar with to understand the truth of the word that he was giving them, that these things were going to happen. But he was giving us to know that there would be signs and indicators to make us aware. One of you said, was it you? To make us know.
2: Yeah.
0: Yeah. And it's some movements that are being made known to not let us know it's a shift. Or it haven't manifested in the full 100. It has not. It has not. But here's what we're looking at. When a bad storm comes, units. When a bad storm comes. Before it comes, generally something happening. Sometimes the temperature change. So right in the summertime, black clouds hover across the sky. And those of us that have been around for a while, and as we have taught our children and them, they understand too. And what they do is they get out of the way of it. They start looking for safety. They don't want to get caught in the rain. They don't want to get caught in the storm. After a while, the lightning and the thunder come. Right there when you really start making a move to try to get out of the way. Am I right or wrong, brothers?
2: Amen.
0: It's true. It's true. And so as we look at this, the things that are happening in the United States in particular, but not just,

0: Jesus was doing, I believe it, I know he was sharing something familiar.
1: Yes, yes.
0: To help them to understand that you better get ready because it's a transition, it's a change coming. You understand? Yeah, I know you do. But what I'm doing is talking to the audience because we want you to clearly understand. Sometimes you don't get it right away. We're not telling you that we're getting ready to go into the third war, the World War III. I'm not saying any of that. But what we know is we looking at something.
1: Yes, yes.
0: The people of God that are faithful to the scriptures, to prayer, and laying before Jesus, he give you sight. It's a particular type of sight, spiritual sight. Spiritual sight,
1: mm-hmm.
0: spiritual sight that goes even beyond natural sight. Where you, that's why he said watch.
1: That's right.
0: That's why he used the word watch so we could see something.
1: That's right.
0: And see them that have what? Ears to hear. Ears to hear. See, the people of God have a duty and a responsibility to stay before God, developing a relationship whereby he can communicate with them through the Holy Spirit. That's what this is.
1: Mm-hmm.
0: So I forget who opened this up. One of you said, and all I'm doing is as I feel led to speak on it, and we got time, we're going to let you all say more. I don't want you to feel I'm disrespecting you. I'm not. But I felt to say this. Something was said by one of you. Actually, it was in my spirit as well. So that's the area we at. Everybody won't see it as close as some others will.
1: Mm-hmm.
0: Because you got people of God that's been on their altar and seeking God and in the book 40 and 50 years. And when things begin to move a certain way, their spiritual eyes are open.
1: Mm-hmm.
0: Their spiritual eyes are open so
1: Amen.
0: They can see. They're sensitive that God is speaking. That's why he said what?
1: That's right.
0: Watch.
1: Watch.
0: He said watch.
1: Yes.
0: Because he make us to be able to see and to understand. And there are some of you out there right now, that's where you at. I feel led to say that to you. You right there because you're one of those people that you've been watching and praying nearly all of your life and staying in the presence of the Lord. And you see this thing and you understand that through all this stuff that's going on, even with the president, I'm just going to say it, I can't help it, even with the president, you know, where he puts out in the open
1: yes.
0: how he lives and the things that he does. He lifting up sin. He talks about his promiscuity. He really does. Have you ever heard that? He does all of that and it's glorified. But with regard to a child of God, you ain't judging him, but you know that ain't right. But we got the leader we got with all due respect. We do. But when you a child of God and you have labored in the word of God, you know that what he's lifting up is contrary to the word of God. So you know what? Here's something else. Some people ain't going to like what I'm going to say. Listen, the scripture said pray for them that had a rule over you. In this sense, he the president. And we hear him loud and clear, letting us know who he is.
1: Amen.
0: Amen.
1: Amen.
0: He letting us know who he is. So what we have to do is, in spite of that, keep him covered in prayer.
1: Got to keep praying.
0: Open.
1: Amen. We want to just thank God. Amen. Because as Evangelist Fuller was speaking, there are certain things the Spirit of God brings up in your spirit. The Word of God said that Jesus said that as in the days of Noah, so will it be at this day and time we're living now. And we're speaking about watching, getting on the alert, looking and seeing what is taking place at these 10 days and hours that we're living in. Because in the book of Genesis, it spoke about the evil thoughts and imagination of man continues got worse from his heart until God repented that he ever really made man, because the evil thoughts and everything that was taking place. So he said, as in the days of Noah, so shall it be now. And we see the fulfilling of all these things that are taking place. While we need to get on the watch, pray, and preach the word of God like never

0: before bold, bringing forth the word of God, that men, women, boys and girls will have an opportunity to make a choice where they will spend eternity. In Jesus' name.
1: You know, the Bible does fulfill itself, and we are warned from the beginning. And here's what I mean. God said that he created everything, good and evil. He created them both. In Ecclesiastes, he says there's a time for all things, a time to die, a time to be born, a time to pluck away, a time to plant, all that. Now, here's what I'm coming from. Since Lucifer was kicked out of heaven with a third of the heavenly angels, his job has been going to and fro, back and forth from heaven to earth, seeking whom he can devour. Now, here's the thing. When he talks to God about us, he tells the truth. But when he talks to us about God, he tells a lie. And the thing where I'm coming from is this. You mentioned it, Miss Judy. This is not the time to get weary. And if you look and notice, everybody is starting to get weary now. I can name preacher after preacher after preacher, male or female, where God has attacked them because they are preaching the word. If he's not attacking their health, he's attacking their finances. He's attacking their family members. It goes on and on and on and on. But Jesus said, you're not alone. I'm with you anyway. There are lay people that Satan has begun to attack. And I firmly believe, as long as you are like number 47, who was also number 45, and you all know I'm talking about the president, as long as you are not with God and in God, Satan's going to leave you alone until you run your course. But if you are in the Word of God and you're living for God, I don't care who you are, Satan is going to get busy and start to attack you any way that he can, trying to get you to stop.
2: Amen. We thank you for that. I thank you for what you both have said. And I'm going to say this. I really must be careful, because we have not come to put fear in you. That's not the objective. And I know not either of you have that in your heart.
1: No, not at all.
2: And neither do I. But as we look at the scriptures, the word is just the word. And so I want you to know that what I would say simply is this. Be careful to remain faithful in your time of spending time with the Lord. You know, I tell you, God is still wanting intimacy with his people. Y'all hear me? God is still wanting intimacy with his people.
0: Amen.
2: And what that means is you got to take time to be alone with him for yourself.
1: Amen.
2: It's so good to fellowship with the believers. It's very important. God, you know, that's been established that we go into the house of the Lord and we listen to the word and such as that. But do you not know you have the right to have personal private time in the company of the Lord God yourself? Don't take that for granted. It's such a valuable thing. There's one passage of scripture that says, what? Draw nigh to God, and he will draw nigh to you. It's such a great opportunity to have your own unique presence with the Lord. And one of the ways that we grow in knowing him is by spending time with him. You know how
0: Amen.
2: how you hang out
0: That's
2: with
0: right.
2: folk? You hang out with folk. That's how you do. You know, my children, my young men, hey, dog, you know, where you going? What y'all doing? They hang out. We hung out. Be for real. And see, as you spend time with people and you move with them and you talk to them and laugh with them and all that stuff, guess what? You really come to know them on a better level. Do you understand? You get intimate with them. I wanted to say that to put a point across. I'm not speaking about sexuality. I'm not talking about that. I'm talking about being close together.
0: Yes.
2: And see, there's such a value God has given us such a great thing to spend time with him on an individual basis because of Jesus. And one of the things I like about that, and you know what, when I was young, when you knew me,
0: amen,
2: that's what I learned, mm-hmm, is to get along with God through Jesus. Because, see, you know, I had business I need to talk to him about. Yes, and I'm saying to you, you have such a great opportunity to share anything and everything that you want with the Lord. You can confess where you have been, you know, doing wrong and thought you were hiding and they won't hear from him. But he doesn't judge or condemn us, but he gives us space to get in a right relationship with him. And one of the things he loves, I know he loves it, mm-hmm, is when we come apart and we get alone with him on a consistent basis. Mm-hmm. Some things, you know, we laid aside and we never even knew it. But do you not know that Jesus came specifically? One of the reasons is that you could have your own intimate relationship with him. I'm going to tell you like, amen, this. I don't want everybody to know my business.
0: Amen.
2: But
0: amen.
2: I don't care what he knew. I spill it myself.
0: Yes.
2: Yeah, yeah, everything, everything. Songwriter said, take it to the Lord in prayer. And see, this is one of the things that God is calling the church back to. Remember I said that earlier? I didn't mean it as an insult. I'm being very careful the way I lay this thing out. You, amen, know what? Some people feel like they're not in the right place to have that level of intimacy with Jesus. Intimacy, where you one-on-one. Where you talk it, you tell it, you put it out there, I'm going to say it, buck naked. You put it out there buck naked,
0: yes,
2: in the presence of the Lord. He already knows. Do we not understand that God sees us?
0: Amen.
2: He knows That's us. Right. He knows our motives. He knows our thoughts. Do you not know in the Garden of Eden, God saw what was going on with Eve.
0: Amen.
2: He saw what was going on with Adam and Eve in terms of them getting out of his will and That's his right. way. He saw it. He saw it. He looked at it as it was going forth.
0: Yes.
2: And see, what we have to do in this day is many of us. I'm not talking to everybody. The Lord not talking to everybody. But this is real here. You cannot hide from God.
0: Amen.
2: If you That's don't, right. if you don't believe it, check out Cain and Abel. You can't hide nothing from God.
0: Can't
2: you know,
0: do it.
2: You can't. He see it when it's just a thought in you.
0: Yes.
2: When you considering it, when you get ready to do something that you know is wrong, and you don't you know God know our very thoughts, our desires. What we really meant to do.
0: Yes.
2: Sometimes, you know, while we getting that thing together, how we going to work it, the whole plan of it, it's
0: Amen.
2: Not hidden from the Lord.
0: That's
2: and
0: right.
2: so this is why what we have to do is take advantage of what God has left each one of us as an individual.
0: Amen.
2: You first got to become born again.
0: Yes, that's right.
2: So you can have such an opportunity.
0: A relationship with God. And we're hoping today that what has been said today over the airwaves, that you will turn the page. In other words, what I mean is that you will consider where you are, your life with Jesus Christ.
2: Amen. And let me just say, adding to that very quickly, all I want to say is, you know what? He loves us. He loves us. He cares for us. John 3:16, for God so loved the world.
0: Yes, yes.
2: That he gave his only begotten son that whosoever. I mean, really, it doesn't matter who you are, how far you have fallen. Listen, for God so loved the world mm-hmm. that he gave his only begotten son
0: yes.
2: that whosoever believeth in him would not perish but have everlasting life.
0: Amen.
2: I want us to rethink that. You know what? He is a forgiving God. Even though you made a crooked step, you know, you can get that thing right and then purpose within yourself, you're going to begin to walk a different walk. If you know there's something in particular you need to avoid, start avoiding it. Stop praying, confessing that thing to God. You know what? That's how I live.
0: Yeah, yeah.
2: Do you know that? That's how I live. I talk to God. Ms. Cameron, I'm going to tell you something. I'm very much a woman that's intimate with God in the sense that whatever I think,
0: mm-hmm.
2: whatever I feel, whatever I desire to do,
0: yes.
2: I own it. I own it before God. I own it
0: Amen.
2: Before God.
0: Amen.
2: And then ask him, God, forgive me. Give me strength. Whatever it is, it doesn't matter. And this is how we have to learn how to take this thing. God is not ashamed. He's not waiting to pounce on us. We have to learn how to lean and depend on him.
0: Amen.
2: I don't think I'm so much. Somebody lied when they put that out. I don't think like that. But I have learned how to take it to the Lord in prayer, no matter what it is.
0: Amen.
2: Sometimes folk want your business.
0: Yes.
2: Sometimes. Everybody's not that way. They want you to get to talking. If I tell it, I meant to tell it. Know that. I meant to put it right out there.
0: Yes.
2: To
0: yes.
2: help somebody else.
0: That's right.
2: Yes, I meant to do it.
0: That's what it's all about.
2: That's what I meant to do. If
0: Amen.
2: Anytime I open up my mouth, I don't care what it is. If I say it, I meant to say it. God don't have us stupid and foolish. Sometimes we want to be a blessing to let people know where we came from mm-hmm. in order to help them understand the love of God.
0: Yes.
2: You understand? Because I'm going to tell you right now, the word says all have sinned and fallen short
0: of the glory
2: of, the glory of God.
1: That's very
2: it
1: true.
2: It don't matter who you are. I'm going to be for real with your preachers fall short.
0: Mm-hmm.
2: Teach everybody. They don't have to tell that. But it's the truth. And because of the blood of Jesus, the altar is open to go back and confess it and get it straight. So mm-hmm. this is what the Lord is saying. And with regard to the Spirit of the Lord saying, call in the church. Do you not know there were occasions in the Bible when the church, I'm going to say the people of God, because they weren't always referring to it as a church, they fell short of the glory of God. And what God did, he would discipline them.
0: Mm-hmm.
2: He would even allow strange nations to come and bring them into captivity. And he dealt with them with a type of switch by correction through those people
0: mm-hmm.
2: to let them know, I ain't playing. I want you to stop that. You got to represent me. This is what God is saying. People watching us. They listening
0: Amen. That's right.
2: to our conversations.
0: Yes.
2: But see, this is the hour when we see the wind blowing. We see the clouds dark spiritually. We got to check our own self. Mm-hmm. I'm not trying to examine you.
0: Amen.
2: I'm not examining you, Mr. Cameron. I really am not. But I want to make sure I'm in place. And that's what all of us that name him must consistently do. So this day is a day to draw nigh to God.
0: Amen.
2: The altar is open. You can call us for prayer while we sit here. What are the numbers, Mr. Cameron? 797-1250, that's the main number.
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2: 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This is not a condemning message. 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

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It is a fresh Friday with fresh new music, and music just sounds so good. Quickly, here's an update on the weather forecast. It's going to be sunny today with a high of 77, wind for the northwest between 3 and 7 miles per hour tonight. Partly cloudy, low of around 51, calm wind. Tomorrow, sunny, high near 87, light wind for the southwest. Increase to 5 to 10 miles per hour in the morning. Going to be an absolutely beautiful day to get out and about. And to go to the campaign kickoff for Tony Howerton, who's running for city council. Tomorrow night, partly cloudy, low of around 60, wind for the southwest, around 3 to 5 miles per hour. And Sunday, for the festival in the park, it's going to be sunny, hot, high near 93, southwest wind around 5 miles per hour. Right now, it's sunny. We've got 72 degrees. Wind for the west at about 6 miles per hour. 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
0: 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Charlie Lewis Medley, age 74, of Danville, passed Thursday, May 7th at Riverside Healthcare Center in Danville. Charlie was born March 9th, 1952 in Danville and was a son of the late Samuel Garland and Gracie Lee Medley Hairston. He was the last of his generation. Survivors include a host of nieces, nephews, other relatives, and friends. In addition to his parents, he was predeceased by one brother, Frank Lewis Medley. Funeral services will be held tomorrow at 12 noon from the chapel of Fisher and Watkins Funeral Home with Reverend Andre Austin Eulogist, with interpreter to follow at Crossroad Baptist Church Cemetery in Alton, Virginia. A viewing will be held 1 hour prior to the service. Online condolences may be submitted to www.fisherandwatkinsfuneralhome.com. Fisher and Watkins Funeral Home is assisting the Medley family. Diane Patterson of Danville passed Thursday, May 7th, in Danville. She was born July 7th, 1949, in Danville and was the daughter of the late Ellis Patterson and Mary Moore Patterson Clanton. Survivors include one son, two grandsons, one sister, a devoted friend, John Luck, and a host of other relatives and friends. In addition to her brother, her parents was predeceased by one sister. A memorial service will be held at a later date. The family will receive friends at a later date. And the family are requested, in lieu of flowers, please make donations to the Lupus Foundation. 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Fisher and Watkins Funeral Home is assisting the Patterson family. It is with profound sorrow that we announce the death of Mrs. Mary Louise Ferris DeJeanette, age 64, of Ruffin, North Carolina, who passed Sunday, May 3rd, at Ancora Compassionate Care Hospice in Wentworth, North Carolina. Mary, affectionately known as Polly, was a beloved daughter of the late William Albert Ferris Sr. and Ida Mae Grace Dixon Ferris, and born February 5, 1962, in Caswell County, North Carolina. As a native and lifelong resident of Caswell County, North Carolina, Mary attended the local public schools as well as Bartlett Yancey Senior High School in Yanceyville. She was a homemaker and a member of Bluestone Missionary Baptist Church in Pelham, North Carolina. In addition to her parents, Mary was preceded in death by her husband, Ray Charles DeJeanette, two sisters, and two brothers. She leaves to cherish her memories of son, five sisters, five brothers, two grandchildren, two great-grandchildren, two bonus children, her special friend Molly, and a host of nieces, nephews, other loving relatives, and many cherished friends. A public viewing for Ms. Mary Louise Ferris DeJeanette will be held from 2 until 7 p.m. today in the John and Juanita S. Fulton Memorial Chapel of Fulton, Walton Funeral Home, and Cremation Services. Family visitation and viewing for Mrs. Mary Louise Ferris DeJeanette will be from 10 a.m. until 11 a.m. tomorrow morning at Bluestone Missionary Baptist Church in Pelham, North Carolina. Funeral services for Mrs. Mary Louise Ferris DeJeanette will be held at 11 a.m. tomorrow morning at Bluestone Missionary Baptist Church in Pelham, North Carolina. Interment will follow at Bluestone Missionary Baptist Church Cemetery. Condolences may be posted at www.fulton-walton-funeral-home.com. Arrangements for Mrs. Mary O. Ferris DeJeanette are entrusted to Fulton Walton Funeral Home and Cremation Services, 219 Dillard School Drive in Yanceyville, North Carolina. It is with heaviest of hearts that we announce the death of Mrs. Graya M. Grays, age 31, formerly of Reidsville, North Carolina, who passed Wednesday, May 6, in Altadena, California. When arrangements are finalized, a list of survivors and service details will be announced. Condolences may be posted at www.fultonwaltonfuneralhome.com. Arrangements for Mrs. Graina M. Graves are entrusted to Fulton Walton Funeral Home and Cremation Services, 219 Dillard School Drive in Yanceyville, North Carolina. It is with heavy hearts and much sorrow that we announce the death of baby girl of Avani Malia Reed of Yanceyville, North Carolina, who passed Saturday, May 9th at Sovo Health in Danville. Baby girl Avani Malia Reed was a beloved daughter of Tavon Reed and Ashley Thorpe and was born May 9th, 2026 in Danville. She was preceded in death by her uncle, McKinley Thorpe III. Survivors are her father, Tavon Reed, and her mother, Ashley Thorpe, two brothers, Cornelius Stovall and Josiah Stovall, her paternal grandparents, and a host of aunts, uncles, other loving relatives. Graveside services for baby girl Avani Malia Reed will be held on Wednesday, May 20th at 1 p.m. at the Yanceyville Municipal Cemetery in Yanceyville, North Carolina. Condolences may be posted at www.fultonwaltonfuneralhome.com. Arrangements for baby girl Avani Malia Reed are entrusted to Fulton Walton Funeral Home and Cremation Services, 219 Dillard School Drive in Yanceyville, North Carolina. Regretfully, we announce the death of Mr. Cleophas Swan of Morrisville, North Carolina, who passed Saturday, May 9th at Duke Raleigh Hospital in Raleigh, North Carolina. Cleophas was the son of the late Floyd White Sr. and Bernice Swan White, and born May 24, 1950 in Caswell County, North Carolina. He received his education from local public schools and graduated from Caswell County High School in Yanceyville. Later in life, Cleophas furthered his education in personal development, receiving his degree in accounting. Cleophas joined and served our country as a proud veteran of the United States Army. After an honorable discharge, he pursued his career as an accountant for the Internal Revenue Service until his retirement. He also attended Providence Missionary Baptist Church in Yanceyville, North Carolina. In addition to his parents, Cleophas was preceded in death by his son, two sisters, and three brothers. He leaves to cherish his memories his beloved wife, Mary Johnson Swan of the residence, a daughter, a sister, his aunt, three grandchildren, and a host of nieces, nephews, other loving relatives, and many cherished friends. A public viewing and family visitation for Mr. Cleophas Swan will be held tomorrow from 1 until 2 p.m. at the John and Juanita S. Fulton Memorial Chapel of Fulton Walton Funeral Home and Cremation Services. Funeral services for Mr. Cleophas Swan will be held at 2 p.m. tomorrow in the John and Juanita S. Fulton Memorial Chapel of Fulton Walton Funeral Home and Cremation Services. Military rites will follow from the United States Army Honor Guard. The service will be live streamed. 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Located 219 Dillard School Drive in Yanceyville, North Carolina. It is with profound sorrow that we announce the death of Mr. Arthur Frederick Gray, age 84, of Winston-Salem, North Carolina, who passed Monday, May 11th, at Kate B. Reynolds Hospice Home in Winston-Salem, North Carolina. When arrangements are finalized, a list of survivors and service details will be announced. Condolences may be posted at www.fultonwaltonfuneralhome.com. Arrangements for Mr. Arthur Frederick Gray are entrusted to Fulton Walton Funeral Home and Memorial Chapel, 417 Price Street in Eden, North Carolina.

Mrs. Virgie Reynolds, age 83 of Gretna, departed this earthly life on Tuesday, May 12th at the residence of her daughter and son-in-law, Barbara and C.J. Jefferson in Lynchburg. She was born April 16th, 1943, and was the daughter of the late Walter Glass and Cora B. Payne Glass. In addition to her parents, she was preceded in death by her sister and a brother. Our two brothers, rather, and two grandsons. She was a woman of faith and a devoted member of the Tree of Life Ministries. Let the cherish her memories are her husband, Riley M. Reynolds. Five loving daughters, her beloved grandchildren, and a host of other relatives and friends. The family will receive friends tomorrow from 2 until 4 p.m. at Miller Funeral Home with a celebration of life to be held at a later date. The Reynolds family has entrusted the professional funeral services of Miller Funeral Home in Gretna, Virginia. Benny Donald Mitchell, age 70 of Providence, North Carolina, passed Wednesday, April 29th at his residence. He was born October 10th, 1955 in Danville and was the son of the late Benny Reese Mitchell and Rachel Ann Pruitt. In addition to his parents, he was preceded in death by his son, Donald Jason Mitchell. He is survived by one daughter, three grandchildren, a special longtime family friend, Peggy Vincent, and a host of other relatives and friends. A celebration of life will be scheduled at a later date. Wilson Funeral Service and Cremation Incorporated is honored to serve the Mitchell family. Willie Bo Akers, age 68, of Danville, passed Monday, May 11th at Duke Home Care and Hospice. Willie was born October 25th, 1957, in Virginia, and was the son of the late Archie Akers Sr. and Martha Chadden Akers. He was married to Celestine H. Akers, who survives. In addition to his wife, survivors include two daughters, one special nephew, two sisters, three brothers, and a host of other relatives and friends. In addition to his parents, he was preceded in death by his brother, Asa Williams Akers. The funeral service will be held at 2 p.m. this afternoon at True Faith Baptist Church, 91 Baltimore Avenue in Danville, with interment to follow in the Highland Burial Park. Visitation will be held 1 hour before the service from 1 until 2 p.m. Wilson Funeral Service and

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0: 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The church that is rooted by God can never be uprooted by man. The pastor is the Reverend Maurice Furrow.
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It's Jonathan Butler for you now. And Lord, I stand on your word. 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

WDVA Danville.

That's Reverend Gerald Thompson and the Tennessee Full Gospel Baptist Church Man's Choir. 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On a fresh Friday with fresh new music. Music just sounds so good. Here's new music for you now by Marion Smith. It's called

0: 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Well, here's an update on the weather forecast. Sunny today with a high of 77. We're almost there. Wind for the northwest between 3 and 7 miles per hour. Tonight, partly cloudy. Low dropping to about 51. Calm wind. Tomorrow, sunny. Absolutely beautiful weather with a high of 87. Wind from the southwest, increasing to 5 to 10 miles per hour. They're going to be start out as light, though. Tomorrow night, partly cloudy, low of around 60. Wind from the southwest, 3 to 5 miles per hour. And Sunday, the extended forecast, mostly sunny and hot. High near 93, southwest wind around 5 miles per hour. Right now, it is sunny, 74 degrees, a great gospel, 1250 AM, WDVA, and streaming at WDVAradio.com.
1: 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Isaiah 40:8 says, "The grass withereth, the flower fadeth, but the word of our God shall stand forever." 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
0: Well, it's time for the grand drawing for birthdays at WDVA. 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Now, who celebrated birthdays this week? Gaynell Hams turned 56. Happy birthday. Tony Fitzgerald turned 69. Happy birthday to you, too. Dejanez Jigas celebrated a birthday as well. Happy birthday to you. Barbara Stamps, like to wish you a happy birthday as well. Turned 81 years young. Freddie Link celebrated his birthday this week. Freddie, happy birthday to you. John White celebrated a birthday. John, happy birthday. Look, also celebrating a birthday this week, Jimmy Tucker. Jimmy, happy birthday. And Timothy Ray Cully celebrated his birthday on today, turned 61 years young. I'm going to take these and mix them up and select our weekly winner now at Great Gospel, 1250 AM WDVA, and streaming at WDVAradio.com. And the weekly winner is Freddie Link. Freddie, congratulations. 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
0: 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Thank you so much for letting us be a part of your day. Listen, I just want to remind you that this Sunday at 2 p.m., Elder Rosemary Bethay is going to be the speaker for the Women's Day service at Evangel Temple Holy Church. That's located at 1105 Duncan Drive, Danville. Pastor Michael Betho is the pastor. There's new music for you by the Prodigal Son. 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
5: 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The Virginia Works has a job opening for a correctional officer. This is at the Green Rock Correctional Center. The job reference number is 403-6387. Again, that number is 403-6387. The responsibilities and duties and requirements are, but not limited to, you must contribute to the public safety mission by providing for safety and security of the public, staff, and inmates, compliance with policy and procedure. You must be 21 years of age. You must successfully complete a pre-employment medical screening, background check, and drug testing. There will be a hiring event for this position on May the 18th at the Virginia Career Works Center. Danville, Virginia. 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And remember, there are no fees charged for these services. 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
1: Put your hand together. Yo, let's go, y'all. 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
1: Chapter 5, verse number 16. You will find these words: confess your faults one to another, and pray one for another, that ye may be healed. The effectual, fervent prayer of a righteous man availeth much. Prayer involves more than just kneeling at a bedside with hands folded and eyes closed. It goes beyond just standing on a mountaintop with arms outstretched and head lifted toward the heavens. While these are great postures for prayer, the images are incomplete. Prayer involves effort. Sincere prayer requires a willingness to put some action behind what you are asking from God. Maybe God intends to use you to accomplish the result you are praying for. And my friends, after you pray for your family and neighbors, do something tangible to show your love for them. After you pray for those who are sick, do something to help them. After you pray for world peace, show kindness to someone. And my friends, saying amen doesn't end your prayer. It's the signal for your action to begin. There you have it today, my friends, how to pray. May God bless you and your precious family until we come together again. And as always, you are welcome at evening, light, day, or night.
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1: Those old songs are not forgotten. They're not forgotten. It may seem like the new stuff and the cool stuff is coming up, but the old songs are not forgotten. It got our fathers and our grandfathers through and our grandmothers through some trying times. And I can hear some old grandmother, I can hear somebody in testimony service say right quick, Jesus, be a fence all around me. Our generation now don't have to worry about some of the things that you guys had to worry about coming up. You had to worry about, my mother had to worry about secondhand clothes and who was going to talk about her in school for having third-hand clothes. But now we got to worry about this generation if they're going to even make it home from school. That's why we need Jesus to be a fence. Somebody need to say Jesus needs to be a fence. Can we sing something for the mothers right here? 1, 2, 3, 7. I need you to clap your hands. This is just one of them old songs. If you know it, sing with it.

0: Welcome again now to the Bible Verse of the Day with Elder Stanley Cousins. The Bible Verse today is found in the book of Isaiah chapter 40 and verse 31. But they that wait upon the Lord shall renew your strength. They shall mount up with wings as eagles. They shall run and not be weary, and they shall walk and not faint. We heard the scripture over and over again, and it is such a powerful scripture. It is such a powerful scripture of encouragement. And I just share today that for those of you that feel like you're ready to faint, that you're ready to give up, that God, number one, will renew your strength. Number two, God says that you're going to mount up with wings as eagles. And eagles do not fly very low. They fly up in the heavenlies. But you're going to mount up and go higher. It says that you're going to run and not get weary. And we've been sharing scriptures this week about not getting weary. How that if we do well, that there's going to be a due season if we don't faint. Isn't it funny that the word says that we should run and not get weary? I used to run track years ago. And man, after a while, you do get weary. You get tired. But it means that as we run and pace ourselves, we will not grow weary. And then it goes on to say that we would walk and not to faint. Oh, how many people are fainting? How many people are just pulling away? How many people are just saying, I can't take anymore? But this is a scripture today of encouragement to say to those that are listening, wait upon the Lord. He will renew your strength. Wait on the Lord. He's going to let you mount up with eagle's wings. He's going to cause you to run and not get tired. He's going to cause you to walk and not to faint. Yes, we're all walking through some fire. We're all walking through trials and tribulations. But be so encouraged and know this one thing, that God said, if you wait upon me, I will renew your strength. We do get weary. We do get tired. Sometimes we feel like our strength has failed us, but be encouraged and thank God that each and every day, God is right there strengthening us, blessing us, keeping us so that we can run and not get weary, and we can walk and not faint. Again, I say, don't get weary in well-doing. You will reap if you faint not. Just be strong in the Lord and in the power of his might. Know that God has you in the palm of his hand. And yes, even though you're going through, but continue to go through and know this, that if you wait upon the Lord, if you trust in him, he will renew your strength. You will mount up with the wings as eagles. You will run and you will not get weary. And you will walk and you will not faint. Stay encouraged and share this word to somebody that needs to hear it. Don't get weary, children. Walk together, for there's a great camp meeting in the promised land. Stay together. Let's make it together, because together we are strong and we will overcome. So get away from being weary. And know that God can and will renew your strength and satisfy the weary soul. Stay in the face of God and journey well.
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2: 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Bible teaching is at 7 p.m. Wednesday night. 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

0: And now here's the first edition of the WDBA Community Bulletin, sponsored by Fisher and Watkins Funeral Home, New Hope Apostolic Church. 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The New Beginners Ministry, located 801 Kemper Road in Danville, is offering breakfast the last Saturday of each month, starting at 9:30 a.m. The pastor is Reverend Jerome Coleman. 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Classes are as scheduled on Tuesday, 6 to 7:30 p.m., Thursdays, 6 to 7:30 p.m., also on Thursdays, 7:30 to 9 p.m., on Saturdays, 11 a.m. until 12:30 p.m., and on Saturday as well, 12:30 p.m. until 2 p.m. All are invited. 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
1: Okay, these are the rules. Number one, all announcements must be either mailed, emailed, or delivered to our studios in person on or no later than 1 to 2 weeks on Monday prior to the date of the event. No exceptions. Number two, we will not take community bulletin announcements over the phone. No exceptions. Number three, any announcement received later than that will be omitted from the community bulletin. Number four, you must notify our studios no later than 12 noon on the Monday before the date of the event if there is a correction. It's your responsibility to provide us with the correct information. And number five, if your event requires attendees to pay an admission or registration fee, please consider contacting our Creative Services Department at WDVA by calling area code 434-797-1250. That's 434-797-1250. These are our guidelines, and as always, we appreciate your cooperation, and we look forward to continuing to serve you free of charge through the Community Bulletin at 1250 a.m. WDVA.
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7: 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The church that is rooted by God can never be uprooted by man. The pastor is the Reverend Maurice Furrow.

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Hallelujah. Hallelujah. When you think about it. Yes, I was so lost that I should have died. 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

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Just take a moment. He's the Lamb of God.

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0: And now, here is the job of the day, brought to you by Virginia Works at 1250 AM WDBA. The Virginia Works has a job opening for a correctional officer. This is at the Green Rock Correctional Center. The job reference number is 403-6387. Again, that number is 403-6387. The responsibilities and duties and requirements are, but not limited to, you must contribute to the public safety mission by providing for safety and security of the public, staff, and inmates, compliance with policy and procedure. You must be 21 years of age. You must successfully complete a pre-employment medical screening, background check, and drug testing. There will be a hiring event for this position on May the 18th at the Virginia Career Works Center, Danville, Virginia. See the Virginia Works Career Navigator to be scheduled for an interview. If interested, visit the Virginia Works located 211 Nordan Drive, Suite 1055, Danville, Virginia, or you can call them at 434-549-8220. And remember, there are no fees charged for these services. 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
1: 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That's the Camp Grove Baptist Church, 400 Bradley Road, Danville, Virginia.

0: This is WDVA News. A man is facing a first-degree murder charge after court documents say he shot and killed the mother of his child inside a home on Cascade Mill Street early Sunday morning. According to a criminal complaint, investigators were called to the home after reports of a woman found dead inside. The woman was identified as Mayra Galvin Gonzalez. Court documents say the suspect, Louis Padilla, shot and killed Gonzalez after he found out she was seeing another man. The document says the baby Padilla and Gonzalez shared was inside the home at the time of the shooting. The child was not hurt and is now with family members. They also say Padilla exchanged gunfire with another man at the house, a man Gonzalez was in a relationship with. Both men fired shots at each other, but neither was hit. Authorities have not yet been able to locate the other man. After the shooting, the complaint says Padilla fled to his mother's home in Martinsville, where she convinced him to turn himself in. Padilla now faces a first-degree murder charge and two firearm charges. He was arraigned Monday in Pennsylvania County Juvenile and Domestic Relations Court and is scheduled to be back in court in Pennsylvania County on August 12th. The Martinsville Police Department is looking for two people that are wanted for a shooting that happened earlier this week. On Tuesday, Martinsville Police responded to a shooting in the 300 block of Hairston Street. Officers located one male and one female suffering from gunshot wounds. Both individuals were transported to the hospital. 53-year-old Marcy Hunt of Martinsville died as a result of her injuries. The male victim was treated and later released from the hospital. Through the investigation, detectives identified two suspects. Warrants have been obtained for Decorius Thompson of Martinsville and Kanaya Finney, also of Martinsville. Thompson has been charged with first-degree murder, malicious wounding, use of a firearm in the commission of a felony, and possession of a firearm by a convicted felon. Finney has been charged with accessory to first-degree murder and accessory to malicious wounding. Anyone with information on the whereabouts of Thompson or Finney is asked to contact the Martinsville Police Department at 276-403-5247 or call 911. A man has been arrested on drug charges following the execution of a search warrant in Henry County. According to the Henry County Sheriff's Office, deputies executed this search warrant at 9:45 p.m. at a residence located at 271 Chestnut Oak Drive in the Bassett area. The search warrant stemmed from an ongoing investigation involving the distribution of methamphetamine for the residents. Upon arrival, members of the Henry County Sheriff's Office SWAT team encountered approximately 12 individuals inside the home, along with several dogs. During the execution of the search warrant, investigators located a quantity of suspected methamphetamine and fentanyl. Investigators believe attempts were made to destroy evidence by flushing suspected methamphetamine down a toilet, which ultimately caused the toilet to be clogged. Deputies were able to recover multiple ounces of suspected methamphetamine. As a result, 36-year-old Teon Devon Jones was taken into custody on charges of possession of a Schedule 1 or 2 drug. Jones is currently incarcerated at the Henry County Adult Detention Center with no bond. Jones is already on supervision probation and out on bond for pending narcotic-related charge. Additionally, the Henry County Sheriff's Office will be seeking petitions on a 17-year-old female juvenile who was found in possession of suspected illegal narcotics, including fentanyl and digital scales. The Halifax County Sheriff's Office is looking for a missing man. Deputies are attempting to locate Amara Green of South Boston. Green is a 19-year-old black male described as approximately 5 feet 9 inches tall and 190 pounds. He may be traveling westbound and was last believed to be in Oklahoma. Green may be operating a black 2019 Chevrolet Impala with a Virginia license plate ULE-1924. Green is not wanted and is not believed to be involved in any criminal activity. If you've seen Green or know of his whereabouts, contact the Halifax County Sheriff's Office at 434-476-3339. The Halifax County Sheriff's Office is asking for the public's help in locating a missing 60-year-old man. Glenn Palmer was last seen on or about May 7th in the Ballpark Loop area. The Sheriff's Office says he's known to frequent that community as well as a friendly corner community. Palmer is a black man standing 6 feet 2 inches tall and weighing around 195 pounds. Anyone with information on Palmer's whereabouts is asked to contact the Sheriff's Office at 434-476-3334. Virginia Governor Abigail Spanberger signed into law yesterday a ban on the sale of assault firearms and high-capacity magazines, making Virginia the 11th state to enact an assault weapons ban. The new law makes it a Class 1 misdemeanor to import, sell, manufacture, purchase, or transfer an assault firearm and prohibits the person who has been convicted of such a violation from purchasing, possessing, or transporting a firearm for 3 years. The ban does not apply to firearms that are antique, have been rendered permanently inoperable, or are manually operated by bolt, pump, lever, or slide action. The law goes into effect on July 1st. A North Carolina prison official is calling for an end to a budget impasse in funding for the Department of Adult Correction. The news comes as the department struggles with pay and staffing, which can impact the safety of people serving time in prison. Simone Perez has details.
1: In a press conference in March, Democratic Governor Josh Stein warned that the Department of Adult Correction is struggling, at times asking vendors to float them on their bills. Stein proposed a so-called critical needs budget of nearly $1.5 billion. A portion of it would go to addressing vacancies, increasing pay, and addressing the $80 million budget shortfall at the department. Secretary Leslie Dismukes says staffing shortages and issues with recruitment hinder in-person education and vocational training.
2: We can't run safe prisons. We cannot run good programming. If we're not running good programming, we are releasing people who don't have the education and vocational training and who are not going to succeed upon reentry, which means the commission of more crime and that they will be right back in prison. And that is not how we create safe communities.
1: North Carolina was the only state in the country to not pass a budget last year, as Republicans, who control the state legislature, debated over teacher pay raises and cuts to income taxes. I'm Simone Perez.
0: And that's WDVA News. I'm Lee Cameron.
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5: 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We do want to pray for the churches, the pastors, all those in ministry, our government officials, our family, friends, loved ones, all those dealing with sicknesses in the hospital, nursing homes, our children, the school board system, the world as a whole. At this time, let us pray.
6: Amen. Amen. My name is Elder Shakur Brandon. Amen. From the Apostolic Remnant Church with my pastor is Pastor Pierre Jones. Amen. Amen. And we are here in the prayer room. Amen. Amen.

0: Amen. Amen. We want to pray for churches this evening. Amen. For leaderships, for our schools. Amen. Amen. We want to keep them lifted. Amen. In prayer. Amen. Amen. And before we go into prayer, amen, I just want to, amen, make mention, amen, of a very, amen, good Bible scripture. Amen. Before we go into prayer, Thessalonians, the 5th chapter, starting at the 16th verse. Amen. Glory to God. And as we get ready to pray, the Bible says, rejoice always, pray without ceasing. Amen. Give thanks in all circumstances, for this is the will of God. Amen. Jesus Christ. Amen. Concerning our lives. Amen. Let us pray. Dear Heavenly Father, God, we come to you today, oh Father. God, we're asking you right now in the name of Jesus, God, that everybody under the sound of my voice, God, that's hearing me today, Father, God, whatever situation, Father, in their life today, amen, God, they may be dealing with, God, we asking you now, Father, God, to breathe your breath of life over them today, oh God. And God, right now, Father, as we're getting ready to pray, amen, over this airways today, oh God, God, we want to pray, Father, for our city, oh God. God, we're praying, God, right now in the name of Jesus, Father, God, for unity and harmony, Father, amongst our community today, oh God. God, we're praying right now, Father, in the name of Jesus, amen, God, for economic growth and opportunities, God, for every man, woman, boy, and girl, God, under the sound of my voice today, oh God. God, we're coming today, Father, God, praying for the education, God, and the success, God, of every young person right now under the sound of my voice, Father. God, we're praying right now, Father, for the health and the well-being, oh God, for everyone, God, under the sound of my voice, Father. Right now, Jesus, God, we're praying for peace and justice, God, in the city of Danville, Virginia. Father, we're asking you now, God, to give guidance, God, to our seats, to our leaders, Father, God, in their decision-making, Father. God, we're asking you now, Father, God, to lead, Father, God, them, God, to the support and the resources, God, for those that are in need, God, we're asking you right now, Father, God, right now, in the name of Jesus, give us environmental, God, sustainability, oh God, right now, in the name of Jesus, Father, God, we come right now, Jesus, God, to pray for every family, under the sound of my voice, oh God, we're praying, God, for strength, God, for you to strengthen the family bonds, God, fostering love, God, and giving understanding, Father, God, in every household under the sound of my voice, oh God, right now, Father, we're asking you, God, for the health and the well-being, God, for every family member, oh God, we're asking you right now, God, in the name of Jesus, Father, that you give guidance, God, and wisdom, God, to every parent, Father, under the sound of my voice, oh God, that is raising children, God, in their homes, oh God, we're asking you in the name of Jesus, Father, right now, Jesus, God, that you give unity, God, and harmony, God, give protection, God, from any harm or danger, God, we're asking you right now, God, in the name of Jesus, God, that you give financial stability right now, Father, God, and provision, Father, God, for their needs today, God, right now, in the name of Jesus, God, we're asking you right now to give emotional support, God, for those that are dealing with challenging times, God, oh God, in the name of Jesus, God, we're asking you right now, God, to heal the brokenhearted. God, we're asking you now in the name of Jesus, God, to touch the bereavement family on today, oh God, as they have lost their loved one. God, we're asking you now to give them strength. God, give them strength, Father, to go on even in the midst of their storm. God, we're asking you right now in the name of Jesus, those that are dealing with pain in their body. God, those that are dealing with sickness right now, God, we're asking you in the name of Jesus, God, that you heal them now. God, the way that you see fit right now, oh God. God, we're asking you now, God, to go to that single mother today. God, that's single and God trying, God, to juggle life, God, with her children. God, we're asking you now, God, to give her every need. God, and we're asking you to meet every need in her life. Oh, God, right now in the name of Jesus, God, that one, God, that are having trouble with transportation today, God, we're asking you now in the very name of Jesus, God, that you see fit, God, to give them transportation. God, this evening, Father, there is someone, oh God, God, that's needing food on their table. And oh God, we're asking you now, God, that you will provide, God, the food that they need. God, right now, in the name of Jesus. God, we know that there's somebody out there. They're struggling, oh God. And God, they've received their eviction notice today. And God, we're asking you now, God, to go to them right now. God, in the time of their stress. God, in the time right now. God, where they don't know what they're going to do. God, we're asking you now, God, to make a way out of no way. God, we're praying this afternoon because, God, you said in your word that the prayers of the righteous prevaileth much. So, God, we're praying right now in the name of Jesus, God, that you would move in the midst. And, God, right now, if anybody under the sound of my voice right now, oh, God, would touch and agree with me, your word says that we're two or three gather in your name, touching, agreeing at the same thing. God, that there you would be in the midst, oh God. And so, God, we're standing together right now in the name of Jesus. And we're standing together, God, knocking on the very gates of heaven. God, asking you now, God, that you do what we know that you can. And God, if you don't do it, we know that you're still able. You're still able to heal. You're still able to deliver. You're still able to set free. So God, right now, we're asking you to do it now. God, right now, we pray for every pastor in this city, oh God. God, as they're going, God, trying to be there for every member of their flock. God, we're asking you now to give them strength. God, strength to go on. We bind the hand of depression. We bind the hand of suicidal thoughts in the name of Jesus. And God, we say thank you. We give your name the glory. We give your name the praise, oh God. God, if we've done or said anything, God, to any woman, man, boy, or girl, we ask you to forgive us now. In Jesus' name that we pray. Amen. Amen.
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Yes, he is, Ianna Crawley. 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Hallelujah. Take your seats in here. I see you. We got somebody over there. Got it. He.

0: Matthew 4:4 reads, "Men shall not live by bread alone, but by every word that proceeds out of the mouth of God." We're living in very troubling times and dealing with complex situations that are literally driving us to our knees in prayer. God's Word is a sure and stable foundation to sustain us in our daily walk in these uncharted times. 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I'll be sharing a Bible verse and brief exhortation on the Word of God to give encouragement, explanation, and enlightenment to strengthen and inspire you as we both journey through these perilous waters of life. Isaiah 40:8 says, "The grass withereth, the flower fadeth, but the word of our God shall stand forever." 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
1: 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That's 434-793-9493. The church is located at 215 Grand Street, Danville. If you want to know the way, you're invited to Bible Way. And in the words of Apostle Lawrence G. Campbell,
10: "When you hear the Son, you hear the Father. And the Father said, you can't die now. 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
12: Wisdom with the passing years. Gray hair is a crown of splendor. It is attained in the way of righteousness, Proverbs 16:31. With the passing of time comes hard-earned wisdom that can't be rushed or replaced. You've seen enough to know what truly matters. That perspective is a gift. God treasures your journey and all it has taught you. Your story becomes wisdom that others need to hear. Lord, thank you for the wisdom that comes through life's lessons. Help me to use it well.
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0: This is WDVA News. A man is facing a first-degree murder charge after court documents say he shot and killed the mother of his child inside a home on Cascade Mill Street early Sunday morning. According to a criminal complaint, investigators were called to the home after reports of a woman found dead inside. The woman was identified as Mayra Galvin Gonzalez. Court documents say the suspect, Louis Padilla, shot and killed Gonzalez after he found out she was seeing another man. The document says the baby Padilla and Gonzalez shared was inside the home at the time of the shooting. The child was not hurt and is now with family members. They also say Padilla exchanged gunfire with another man at the house, a man Gonzalez was in a relationship with. Both men fired shots at each other, but neither was hit. Authorities have not yet been able to locate the other man. After the shooting, the complaint says Padilla fled to his mother's home in Martinsville, where she convinced him to turn himself in. Padilla now faces a first-degree murder charge and two firearm charges. He was arraigned Monday in Pennsylvania County Juvenile and Domestic Relations Court and is scheduled to be back in court in Pennsylvania County on August 12th. The Martinsville Police Department is looking for two people that are wanted for a shooting that happened earlier this week. On Tuesday, Martinsville Police responded to a shooting in the 300 block of Hairston Street. Officers located one male and one female suffering from gunshot wounds. Both individuals were transported to the hospital. 53-year-old Marcy Hunt of Martinsville died as a result of her injuries. The male victim was treated and later released from the hospital. Through the investigation, detectives identified two suspects. Warrants have been obtained for Decorius Thompson of Martinsville and Kanaya Finney, also of Martinsville. Thompson has been charged with first-degree murder, malicious wounding, use of a firearm in the commission of a felony, and possession of a firearm by a convicted felon. Finney has been charged with accessory to first-degree murder and accessory to malicious wounding. Anyone with information on the whereabouts of Thompson or Finney is asked to contact the Martinsville Police Department at 276-403-5247 or call 911. A man has been arrested on drug charges following the execution of a search warrant in Henry County. According to the Henry County Sheriff's Office, deputies executed this search warrant at 9:45 p.m. at a residence located at 271 Chestnut Oak Drive in the Bassett area. The search warrant stemmed from an ongoing investigation involving the distribution of methamphetamine for the residents. Upon arrival, members of the Henry County Sheriff's Office SWAT team encountered approximately 12 individuals inside the home, along with several dogs. During the execution of the search warrant, investigators located a quantity of suspected methamphetamine and fentanyl. Investigators believe attempts were made to destroy evidence by flushing suspected methamphetamine down a toilet, which ultimately caused the toilet to be clogged. Deputies were able to recover multiple ounces of suspected methamphetamine. As a result, 36-year-old Teon Devon Jones was taken into custody on charges of possession of a Schedule 1 or 2 drug. Jones is currently incarcerated at the Henry County Adult Detention Center with no bond. Jones is already on supervision probation and out on bond for pending narcotic-related charge. Additionally, the Henry County Sheriff's Office will be seeking petitions on a 17-year-old female juvenile who was found in possession of suspected illegal narcotics, including fentanyl and digital scales. The Halifax County Sheriff's Office is looking for a missing man. Deputies are attempting to locate Amara Green of South Boston. Green is a 19-year-old black male described as approximately 5 feet 9 inches tall and 190 pounds. He may be traveling westbound and was last believed to be in Oklahoma. Green may be operating a black 2019 Chevrolet Impala with a Virginia license plate ULE-1924. Green is not wanted and is not believed to be involved in any criminal activity. If you've seen Green or know of his whereabouts, contact the Halifax County Sheriff's Office at 434-476-3339. The Halifax County Sheriff's Office is asking for the public's help in locating a missing 60-year-old man. Glenn Palmer was last seen on or about May 7th in the Ballpark Loop area. The Sheriff's Office says he's known to frequent that community as well as a friendly corner community. Palmer is a black man standing 6 feet 2 inches tall and weighing around 195 pounds. Anyone with information on Palmer's whereabouts is asked to contact the Sheriff's Office at 434-476-3334. Virginia Governor Abigail Spanberger signed into law yesterday a ban on the sale of assault firearms and high-capacity magazines, making Virginia the 11th state to enact an assault weapons ban. The new law makes it a Class 1 misdemeanor to import, sell, manufacture, purchase, or transfer an assault firearm and prohibits a person who has been convicted of such a violation from purchasing, possessing, or transporting a firearm for 3 years. The ban does not apply to firearms that are antique, have been rendered permanently inoperable, or are manually operated by bolt, pump, lever, or slide action. The law goes into effect on July 1st. A North Carolina prison official is calling for an end to a budget impasse in funding for the Department of Adult Correction. The news comes as the department struggles with pay and staffing, which can impact the safety of people serving time in prison. Simone Perez has details.
1: In a press conference in March, Democratic Governor Josh Stein warned that the Department of Adult Correction is struggling, at times asking vendors to float them on their bills. Stein proposed a so-called critical needs budget of nearly $1.5 billion. A portion of it would go to addressing vacancies, increasing pay, and addressing the $80 million budget shortfall at the department. Secretary Leslie DeSmukes says staffing shortages and issues with recruitment hinder in-person education and vocational training.
2: We can't run safe prisons. We cannot run good programming. If we're not running good programming, we are releasing people who don't have the education and vocational training and who are not going to succeed upon reentry, which means the commission of more crime and that they will be right back in prison. And that is not how we create safe communities.
1: North Carolina was the only state in the country to not pass a budget last year, as Republicans, who control the state legislature, debated over teacher pay raises and cuts to income taxes. I'm Simone Perez.
0: And that's WDVA News. I'm Lee Cameron.
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0: Matthew 4:4 reads, "Men shall not live by bread alone, but by every word that proceeds out of the mouth of God." 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I'll be sharing a Bible verse and brief exhortation on the Word of God to give encouragement, explanation, and enlightenment to strengthen and inspire you as we both journey through these perilous waters of life. Isaiah 40:8 says, "The grass withereth, the flower fadeth, but the word of our God shall stand forever." 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
1: 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We'll be right back.

There's a question in my mind. I wonder, have you told the Lord lately that you love him? For you know that he loves you. He proved it so many times. For if you haven't loved your brother,

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By faith was it that Moses was able to walk through the Red Seas. Oh, in a time as such as these, we need to go back and get our faith.

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4: Give me you. Thus saith the Lord, the heaven is my throne, and the earth is my footstool. Where is the house that ye build unto me? And where is the place of my rest? For all those things have mine hand made, and all those things have been, saith the Lord. But to this man will I look, even to him that is poor and of a contrite spirit, and trembleth at my word. Isaiah 66, verses 1 and 2.
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0: Matthew 4 and 4 reads, Men shall not live by bread alone, but by every word that proceeds out of the mouth of God. We're living in very troubling times and dealing with complex situations that are literally driving us to our knees in prayer. God's Word is a sure and stable foundation to sustain us in our daily walk in these uncharted times. 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I'll be sharing a Bible verse and brief exhortation on the Word of God to give encouragement, explanation, and enlightenment to strengthen and inspire you as we both journey through these perilous waters of life. Isaiah 40 and 8 says, The grass withereth, the flower fadeth, but the word of our God shall stand forever. 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

0: Matthew 4:4 reads, "Men shall not live by bread alone, but by every word that proceeds out of the mouth of God." We're living in very troubling times and dealing with complex situations that are literally driving us to our knees in prayer. God's Word is a sure and stable foundation to sustain us in our daily walk in these uncharted times. 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I'll be sharing a Bible verse and brief exhortation on the Word of God to give encouragement, explanation, and enlightenment to strengthen and inspire you as we both journey through these perilous waters of life. Isaiah 40:8 says, "The grass withereth, the flower fadeth, but the word of our God shall stand forever." 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

all-day gospel concert beginning with the Dan River Praise Team, followed by the Cherry Stone Musicale Choir, the Shaco Boys, the Greater Deliverance Celebration Choir, and special guests from Rocky Mountain, North Carolina, Luther Barnes. It's the annual Festival in the Park, Sunday, May 17th at Blue Park in Danville, starting at 1:30 p.m. Don't miss it.

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6: 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Follow the light. 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